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That is the latest from Ariana Grande. Hate That I Made You Love Me. Hey, it's Steelz with Hilary Duff. 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
6: Coast 93.1, who needs a weather app when you've got the latest local forecast from News Center Maine?
7: Clouds continue to build in this evening, and then rain arrives around midnight. Could be fairly heavy at times, moving from west to east across the state. Rain should be wrapping up in most spots by about midday. Most of us will see about half an inch to an inch of rain in total. High temperatures will be in the upper 60s. Scattered showers linger Friday and Saturday with highs in the low 70s. I'm News Center Maine meteorologist Dana Osgood for Coast 93.1.
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Good news. Summer on the coast ain't over yet. This weekend, we're putting some fun songs in the mix, some songs you may have forgotten about, as well as today's hits. That starts Friday afternoon on the trek home with Tarsetti. 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Here's Bruno Mars, Risk It All, Coast 93.1.

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And coffee. Copious amounts of coffee. Here's Benson Boone, The Time of My Life.

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Maine's Coast 93.1 with Steelzy. Did you hear what Mylanta has done? They've launched two limited edition fall harvest liquid antacids. One is pumpkin spice flavored, and the other is spiced apple cider. 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
2: They say the holy water's watered down, and this town's lost its faith. Our colors will fade eventually, so if our time is running out, day after day, we'll make the mundane a masterpiece. Oh my, my, oh my, my love, I take one look at you, you're taking me out.

0: 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If you missed just a minute, you may have missed this.
1: An ick you could not come back from. She says she was dating a guy, and then he said at some point he had to go to the bathroom, and he said, I need to go tinkle.
2: No.
3: No.
1: Dead serious. That was the last night we saw each other.
2: Yeah.
3: I can see that.
2: Yeah. My grandmother used to say that. It's over.
1: Excuse me, I just got to go tinkle.
2: Yeah.
1: What's another word or phrase that is just a total ick?
3: I can't. Panties for me is just.
1: I know. Kelly hates that word too.
2: It's just gross.
3: It's just gross.
1: Every time I say it. I mean, I say it that much.
2: Yeah.
1: Normally, just
2: guy,
1: to be clear,
3: like,
1: yeah.
3: Yeah,
2: what
3: all the
2: panties
3: time.
2: Are you wearing today, Kelly? Like, I'm like, stop asking.
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3: Coast 93.1, who needs a weather app when you've got the latest local forecast from News Center Maine?
4: Clouds continue to build in this evening, and then rain arrives around midnight. Could be fairly heavy at times, moving from west to east across the state. Rain should be wrapping up in most spots by about midday. Most of us will see about half an inch to an inch of rain in total. High temperatures will be in the upper 60s. Scattered showers linger Friday and Saturday with highs in the low 70s. I'm News Center Maine meteorologist Dana Osgood for Coast 93.1.
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2: Clouds continue to build in this evening, and then rain arrives around midnight. Could be fairly heavy at times, moving from west to east across the state. Rain should be wrapping up in most spots by about midday. Most of us will see about half an inch to an inch of rain in total. High temperatures will be in the upper 60s. Scattered showers linger Friday and Saturday with highs in the low 70s. I'm News Center Maine meteorologist Dana Osgood for Coast 93.1.
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0: 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We're going to pick out a couple more songs and figure out what to talk about. Sit tight. Don't go. It's Maine's Coast.
1: Hey, it's Blake. And as you know, we talk a lot about mental health and mental health awareness on the show. 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

0: 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If you missed just a minute, you may have missed this.
1: Listen to this. They ranked the best orange sodas, and Fanta was number one. But in the top five, Main Root.
2: Oh. Wow.
1: And number five is Captain Eli's orange soda.
2: Interesting. Oh.
1: And I would have thought Sunkist, but that was way down.
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2: Crush!
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4: Clouds continue to build in this evening, and then rain arrives around midnight. Could be fairly heavy at times, moving from west to east across the state. Rain should be wrapping up in most spots by about midday. Most of us will see about half an inch to an inch of rain in total. High temperatures will be in the upper 60s. Scattered showers linger Friday and Saturday with highs in the low 70s. I'm News Center Maine meteorologist Dana Osgood for Coast 93.1.
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0: 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If you missed just a minute, you may have missed this.
1: Isn't it the worst doing someone else's laundry and they've left all the clothes inside out, like socks and...
2: Yeah,
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1: Yeah. Tim does more of the laundry stuff now.
3: Yeah. Okay.
1: But I was getting so frustrated with him leaving his shirts inside out, I just hang them inside out.
4: 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The worst undresser on the planet.
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1: For this, maybe this is why

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0: Blake Show with Kelly and Todd on Coast 93.1. If you missed just a minute, you may have missed this.
1: An ick you could not come back from. She says she was dating a guy, and then he said at some point he had to go to the bathroom, and he said, I need to go tinkle.
2: No.
3: Ew.
1: Dead serious. That's the last night we saw each other.
2: Yeah.
3: I can see that.
2: Yeah. My grandmother used to say that. It's over.
1: Excuse me, I just got to go tinkle.
2: Yeah.
1: What's another word or phrase that is just a total ick?
3: Panties for me is just...
1: Kelly hates that word too.
2: It's just gross.
3: It's just gross.
1: Every time I say it. I mean, I'd say it that much.
2: Yeah.
1: Normally, just
2: guy,
1: to be clear,
3: like,
1: yeah.
3: Yeah.
2: What panties
3: time.
2: Are you wearing today, Kelly? Like, I'm like, stop asking.
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0: 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If you missed just a minute, you may have missed this.
1: Listen to this. They ranked the best orange sodas, and Fanta was number one. In the top five, Main Root.
2: Oh. Wow.
1: And number five is Captain Eli's orange soda.
2: Interesting. Oh.
1: And I would have thought Sunkissed, but that was way down.
2: It's not even that good.
3: What?
4: But it's a Coca-Cola product, which is why I would have, like, if with a gun to my head, I would have. 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
2: Fanta is amazing.
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1: right,
2: Crush!
1: Right.
2: You say it! I can't pick!
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0: show right now. What are we doing?
1: The rest of my life gonna start today.
2: Good morning, Throwback Thursday.
3: Mr. Bombastic.
2: Is that me?

0: And we will and have some sweet pillow talk. I'm bombastic.
1: Shaggy! Just down at Bernie's in Hampton, New Hampshire.
2: Did you guys see the video? It's a viral video. I think it was from like Below Deck or one of those shows. And it's a chef and you can't figure out what he's saying. Is he saying...
3: Yeah.
2: You've seen this?
3: I thought that's... Of course, I watched the show. I just watched the season finale last night.
2: Oh, you did? Oh, that's funny.
3: Of course I watched the show.
2: What is he saying?
4: The medium rare on one side. We have four medium rare. Four medium rare.
5: Wait, what did he say? Medium rare or medium well?
4: Medium rare.
3: I love this chef.
2: So what is it?
1: My God.
2: I can't figure out what he's saying. So imagine him ordering his steak at a restaurant. And the server's like, wait, you want it medium what?
4: The medium rare on one side. We have four medium rare. Four medium rare.
5: Wait, what do you say? Medium rare or medium well?
4: Medium rare.
2: Every time I hear something different.
3: I know. I don't know what he's saying either.
4: The medium rare on one side. We have four medium rare. Four medium rare.
5: Wait, what do you say? Medium rare or medium well?
4: Medium rare.
2: The more I listen to it, because I'm like, I think he's saying rare, but then I hear well. Yeah. And then I say, oh, maybe he's saying well, and then I hear rare.
3: I don't know what he's saying.
4: The medium rare on one side. We have four medium rare. Four medium rare.
5: Wait, what do you say? Medium rare or medium well?
4: Medium rare.
2: This must be what servers hear when my husband orders a steak.
1: Why?
2: Because I swear to God, it comes out wrong every time.
1: How?
2: Every time.
3: Oh.
2: He likes it medium. He likes it. Well, okay, let's be real. He likes it well done. But he feels embarrassed
1: to order it,
2: ordering it like that, especially when it's like a nice place.
1: Yeah.
3: Oh.
2: Because people, it's like a waste of a steak for some people think, you know.
3: Yeah.
2: But that's the way he likes it. I mean, that's it. You know, at a restaurant, you order it the way you like it. But every time it comes out undercooked. And sometimes I'm like, okay, you're being high maintenance. But honestly, most of the time, it's just plain wrong.
3: Yeah.
1: Okay. Yeah.
2: Like it's dark pink.
1: Yeah. Right. Because the chef doesn't believe.
3: Yes.
2: I think that's what it
3: is. It's really
1: that
3: what
1: you
3: it is.
1: Want it.
2: I think that's what. Well, and like, also,
3: and
2: like
3: sometimes chef will like refuse. I think.
1: I feel like
3: some chefs will be like, "No way, like, I can't."
1: I'm paying for it. That's how I want it.
3: Yes.
2: I wish I could install a camera in every kitchen
3: when they hear that
2: restaurant that we go to see the reaction when the steak goes back and they say, "No, he did want it well done."
3: Yeah.
2: Hmm. Oh, he doesn't know how to eat a steak. You know.
3: Yeah.
2: But okay, I'm gonna play it one more time.
4: The medium rare on one side. We have four medium rare. Four medium rare.
5: Wait, what do you say? Medium rare or medium well?
4: Medium rare.
2: I think it's rare. And I don't want to make fun of his accent, but it's funny that
3: it's thick,
2: but it's two different.
3: Yeah.
1: He does.
2: And it sounds, you can't tell.
3: No.
1: They don't sound the same, right?
3: No. He's
2: and
3: like
2: he looks
3: the best.
2: At it like, hello.
3: Yeah. No, it's a super thick accent.
2: Yeah. Obviously.
4: Medium rare.
1: Do you guys remember that dress that you would
3: love? Yes.
1: Did it ever change colors on you? Because that's this.
2: No, there was
1: like,
2: another
1: I'm hearing
2: one.
1: Two different things with that right there, too.
2: There was the blue and black or white and gold,
3: yeah.
2: right?
3: Yeah.
1: Yeah. And it would change on me. Like, it was never the same.
2: There was one that came out shortly after that was a sneaker. And I don't remember if it was like pink and white or blue and green. It was something like that.
1: Yeah.
2: And it switched back and forth on me. That one did. Yeah.
3: Yeah.
2: But this one does too.
4: Medium rare.
3: I heard medium well.
1: I heard rare.
3: I heard well there. That's the first time I heard well. I heard well there.
2: Yeah.
3: That's the first time.
4: Medium rare on one side. We have four medium rare. Four medium rare.
3: I'm hearing well now.
2: Dude, say that again, Kel.
3: Oh, no.
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0: Show with Kelly and Todd on Coast 93.1. If you missed just a minute, you may have missed this.
1: Isn't it the worst doing someone else's laundry and they've left all the clothes inside out, like socks and...
2: Yeah,
3: well, I don't make them right side in.
1: Yeah. Tim does more of the laundry stuff now.
3: Yeah. Okay.
1: But I was getting so frustrated with him leaving his shirts inside out, I just hang them inside.

0: Think fast.
1: Oh boy.
0: It's the Blake Show. Good with Lord. Kelly and Todd on Coast 93.1. I give you a category. You yell out your answer as quickly as possible. Okay?
1: Yeah.
0: Let's see. A part of the body where you get blisters.
1: Boobs.
0: What?
1: Nope.
2: Boy, that's okay. That's a huge turnoff, Kelly.
0: Blisters?
1: No.
2: That is
0: chafing, maybe.
1: I don't get chafing or blisters. I was just thinking.
0: Oh, okay. You just wanted to yell out
1: a body part? But yeah.
0: Ty, did you say feet?
2: I did.
0: Okay, I just wasn't sure. Which
2: sorry, it wasn't as...
0: It wasn't as colorful.
2: No.
1: Really, okay.
0: A part of the body where you don't have hair.
2: To wear
1: legs,
2: eyeball, eyeball. There you go. Eyeball. Everywhere I'd said it, nope. There's hair there.
0: I know it is kind of funny. The palms of your feet. I mean, the soles of your feet and the palms of your hand. Yeah.
1: Yeah. Okay.
0: Otherwise, pretty much everywhere except for your eyeballs. Good call on that one, Todd.
1: Okay.
0: A place that's painful to get kicked.
1: In the nuts.
2: I can say that, right?
1: I said nerds.
2: The nerds?
0: Oh. I'd have to give Todd the point just for using the grown-up words. Yeah.
1: Wait, what did he say? Oh, okay.
0: Yeah. Cashews, pistachios. Almonds. Yeah.
2: Yep. All the things that Blake's allergic to, but not
0: much.
2: Really.
0: Right.
2: But not really.
0: Well, cashews, I'm not. Don't make fun of my nut allergy. It's real.
2: Forget it. It went over your head.
0: Oh, I see.
2: Yes.
0: Yes. Certain nuts. Okay. Lame. Lame. Name a lame theme for a birthday party.
1: Circus? Frankie Goes to Hollywood.

0: What?
1: What?
2: What did you say, Todd?
0: Like the circus theme?
2: Oh, circus would be kind of cool.
3: That's kind of cool. Frankie goes to Hollywood.
2: I'm going to go Frankie Goes to Hollywood because I have no idea what that
0: what does
2: would
0: it
2: be.
0: Mean?
2: I don't
3: know, guys. Okay. Guys, top of my head.
0: Boobs.
3: I was like looking down and I just boobs.
2: Okay, there. Something that pops that starts with the letter B.
1: Balloon.
0: What?
1: Or
0: what?
1: Kelly's...
2: Balloon, yeah.
1: Okay. Kelly's blister.
3: Okay.
2: There, oh, that would have been.
3: Perfect.
2: There you go.
3: Okay.
2: Let's see. Oh, a body part that you see a specialist for.
3: Elbow.
2: The elbow specialist?
1: What's the elbow specialist called, Cal?
3: Listen, it's top of my head!
1: Could have gone with
3: boobs.
1: The female one.
2: Oh, right. Boobs, right. There you go.
3: While you guys are crapping on me, I'm going to win.
2: Todd's got to go on TV.
3: Thank God.
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0: That is Stella Lefty, who will be in Boston coming up in January. It's Coast 93.1. Hey, you're on The Blake Show with Kelly and Ty. Good morning. Thanks for being a part of the 5 o'clock club. First hour of the show here, getting all warmed up. And Todd's got your news center main forecast.
1: Rain will pass through this morning. There may be a few downpours too, but the showers taper off by the middle of the day. During the afternoon, mostly cloudy, but this evening we start clearing. High temperature, 70. Partly to mostly cloudy tonight. Some fog forms, low near 60. Tomorrow turns partly sunny, but scattered showers will develop. It'll be warmer, 75 to 80. Partly sunny on Saturday. A few pop-up showers are possible. High temperature around 70 degrees. Rest of the holiday weekend looks real good. Lots of sun on Sunday and mostly sunny on Labor Day with highs between 75 and 80.
2: 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It's The Blake Show on Coast 93.1. Keep it here and Alyssa will keep your company at work. Then Tarsetti's got you for the trek home and Steelsy after 7. 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
0: Hey, it's Blake, and as you know, we talk a lot about

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2: That was something. That was something.
0: Was it good for you, Todd? Yeah.
2: I mean, it was and it wasn't. Like,
0: so let me back up for a second.
2: Let me describe this first.
0: So, by the way, it is the Blake Show with Kelly and Todd on Coast 93.1. And Todd is at the TV station. So Todd came by to drop off this book that we'll tell you more about soon. And while we're here, why not take some updated photos, you know, for the website and our social media and stuff. So because we're not always in the same building.
1: Right.
0: Was it me who said it? One of us said, oh, kiss Blake.
1: No, it was my idea.
0: Yeah, okay. So yeah.
1: But I didn't
0: Blake,
1: really think, I didn't. See, I just went up to your cheek.
2: Oh,
1: like,
2: wait, you did not kiss
0: No, she never landed it. No.
2: Wait, I didn't know that.
0: Yeah.
2: Because so that's Blake's kind of middle. Why. It was a Blake sandwich, so I can't see through Blake to see what Kelly was doing, and we were told to kiss Blake on the cheek.
1: Yeah, you weirdo.
0: So Todd's first response, Todd, who's like, you know, Mr. Uptight Television, goes, can we do that?
2: Am I going to get in trouble?
0: Is that okay? And I said, oh, it's fine. It's just a kiss, peck on the cheek.
1: Right.
2: Right.
0: So Todd comes in.
1: Oh my God, I didn't realize that he actually landed. This is the best.
0: And Kelly didn't ever make contact.
2: That's
0: Todd, almost like impregnated my cheek.
1: It's a boy.
0: Like Todd,
2: it's a boy.
0: Todd like went, and
2: lingered.
0: Yeah, he had to. He let it linger, and a good. And I was like using tongue.
2: Well, I felt like if I needed to make a sound effect so that it would make it like kind of it would be less awkward. There it is.
1: Yeah.
2: You know, it'd lighten the weird the tension or whatever.
0: Right.
2: I don't know.
0: It was an open mouth cheek kiss. like I think my cheek almost got to second. But
1: there's another picture where you two were like hugging, and you Blake was like, Kelly, it's like you're the third wheel. You two were like an embrace.
0: It depends on how you interpret it.
2: Oh my god.
1: That one, certain embrace.
2: I haven't seen that one yet.
0: Yeah. That one was almost home.
2: Wow.
0: Yeah.
2: Wow.
1: Do you boys want some alone time?
0: And then we go to the couch. And I was like, oh, is this really a good idea?
2: We just had foreplay, so.
1: Next up, lay
0: What's
1: on the
0: next?
1: Floor,
0: the
1: guys.
0: Bedroom? Yeah, right. Exactly.
2: Right.
0: Bring in the bed.
2: I'll tell you, though, like, I now have an understanding of what women go through if a guy doesn't shave in for 2 days. It's not pleasant.
1: No, it's not.
2: Like, your face is rough.
1: Yeah.
0: Like,
1: it's a rough situation.
2: It is.
1: Yeah.
2: Like, I don't know how women do that.
1: Well,
2: like, without getting
1: times,
2: their face all scratched up and stuff.
1: You can. I mean, in a good makeout sesh, you can walk away with
0: red
1: around your face.
2: Man.
1: Yeah.
2: It's not fun.
1: Yeah. Right?
0: I'm sorry, Todd. Next time I'll shave clean for you.
2: Thank you. I appreciate that.
0: Yeah. Next time you go make out with my cheek.
1: Todd, you can let go now. Like, what?
0: Right.
1: What's going on over there?
2: Like a suction.
0: Yeah. I have a hickey.
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0: Late Show with Kelly and Todd on Coast 93.1. If you missed just a minute, you may have missed this.
1: An ick you could not come back from. She says she was dating a guy, and then he said at some point he had to go to the bathroom, and he said, I need to go tinkle.
2: No.
3: No.
1: Dead serious. That was the last night we saw each other.
2: Yeah.
3: I can see that.
2: Yeah. My grandmother used to say that. It's over.
1: Excuse me, I just got to go tinkle.
2: Yeah.
1: What's another word or phrase that is just a total ick?
3: Panties for me is just...
1: I know, Kelly hates that word too.
2: It's just gross.
3: It's just gross.
1: Every time I say it. I mean, I say it that much.
2: Yeah.
1: Normally, just
2: guy,
1: to be clear,
3: like,
1: yeah.
3: Yeah,
2: what panties
3: time.
2: Are you wearing today, Kelly? Like, I'm like, stop asking.
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0: Imagine getting paid time off for work for going on dates. It's the Blake Show with Kelly and Todd on Coast 93.1. I think it's happening in Thailand. They've proposed it.
1: Oh, whoa.
0: They call it Tinder leave.
1: Oh, my God.
0: Yeah.
1: Oh
0: my God. I don't know if that's literally what it's called, but I think that might be like the nickname for it. But yeah, imagine that, paid time off for dates.
2: During the workday.
0: I assume so. You know, like a lunch date or coffee date or. But can't you see that becoming a problem? Because here's, you know, Susie, who's married, and Susie's like, I don't get. Well, what am I going to do with my paid time off? I don't get Tinder leave.
1: Yeah, can I get married leave to go on a date with my husband?
2: I don't want to go on a date with my husband.
0: Right. And then what about
2: that's why I'm back. That's why I'm at work.
1: Yeah, exactly.
2: I don't want to deal.
0: What's next? You know, to pay time off to go see the mistress?
1: Yeah. Right. Right. Yeah, that's a slippery slope right there.
0: Yeah, figure out how to craft this form.
1: Yeah.
0: Look, if you're doing your job, I'm a big fan of the unlimited PTO, you know, because most places that offer that, people don't abuse it.
1: Right. Sure.
0: And there are rules. Like, you have to, like, I have a friend who has to, you have to have X amount of billable hours a week.
1: Yeah.
0: Or a month or something like that. And as long as you're hitting your billable hours.
1: Right.
0: Then, you know, then take as much time as you need.
1: Right. No, I believe the same thing. I think it's kind of old school that, you know, you have X amount of days for this. But I also think too much PTO, too many reasons to not work.
0: Right.
1: Oh, I don't know. Like, I really like a routine. I obviously love time off like anybody else does.
0: Sure.
2: Coming from experience, Kelly, no, you're missing the boat.
0: Todd's like, I have
2: it's way better 17 to have
0: weeks.
2: PTO.
1: I have 12 weeks of vacation, Kel, and I'm doing pretty good.
2: It's way better.
0: Yeah. Todd's like, actually, you know, I think I'm going to take off tomorrow. Well, that's the other thing that's weird is that you have where you have to use it before a certain day.
1: Right. Right.
0: You know, some companies are super strict about that, and it's silly.
1: It
0: you know?
1: Is. Yeah, it's crazy.
0: Like, what does it matter if I take off the day before New Year's or 3 days after New Year's? You know, like, but no, that's the line.
1: Yeah, it's so true. Like,
0: it's so
1: why
0: silly.
1: Is
0: like,
1: that?
0: What, well, here, 7-9 Coast, what do you wish you could take paid time off for? Like, you would be granted a day or a certain number of hours or whatever for. Because I will say, like, as a dog owner, you know, if I didn't have the early morning schedule that we have, it would be hard to make vet appointments without having time off work.
1: Mm-hmm.
2: Our company went from, we used to have separate, you know, like vacation time was separate from sick time.
0: Right.
2: And
0: right.
2: I'm appreciative that our company went to just throw it all into one, you know, PTO category, right. And you use your time the way you want to use your time.
0: Yeah. Like everyone gets 15, Todd gets 35.
2: That is not true, but it might seem like it.
0: Todd's like, but in my next contract.
1: Just you wait, everybody.
2: Yeah, oh, man.
0: He's going to text my agent right now. But that does also avoid, you know, people lying about being sick.
2: There was an employee here that, and I'm not going to name names, used to call out tired.
1: Call out tired?
2: Yeah. Tired.
0: Yeah.
1: Man.
0: Well, we know someone who works the morning report.
2: Not naming names. Why? It could be the evening report. Mm. I'm just saying.
1: Man, we need
2: that
1: to call
2: occurred
1: out tired.
2: Multiple times.
0: Does his name rhyme with Reith Rarson? All right. On the what you wish you got paid time off for, I'm not even sure if I should be the one reading this text. So I'm going to say it, and then you comment, Kel.
1: Me? Okay.
0: Okay? Todd's got to go on TV. Someone texted, on the topic of people calling out, I used to have an associate that worked for me, and they would call out for the menstrual cycle.
1: Mm. Slippery slope for, yeah. I mean, yes, I think for a lot of women that you should be able to have a day or two, but some don't. I think, like anything else, it's going to be taken advantage of, but I don't think it's a bad idea to have a couple days off for that.
0: Okay,
1: just
0: are you done?
1: Silent. Wait, what?
0: Are you done? I just want to make sure I let you comment, and then.
1: Oh, yes, you're scared. Yes.
0: Okay.
1: what's happening?
0: So, well, no, I was like, I just go ahead and then let me know when you're done and then I will change topics. Okay.
1: Yeah.
0: Someone texted Todd. Well, cause I am curious if that was a man or a woman texting.
1: That's a good question.
0: I you know what I mean?
1: Yep. That's a really good question.
0: Because I would not dare text that.
1: I know you wouldn't dare even say anything.
0: Nope.
1: No, but yes, it would be nice to have a couple days. Sure.
0: I'm going to take off time when I'm just feeling moody.
1: Well, that's PMS.
0: Yeah.
1: But I think guys have PMS too, so I feel like, you know.
0: Why are you taking a sick day today? Bad mood. You really want me to work?
1: Yeah. Coast 93.1.

0: 93.1. Hey, how's it going? It's the Blake Show with Kelly and Todd. Thank you for starting your day here with us. How are we looking forecast-wise as we stare down Labor Day weekend? It's almost here. Todd's got your News Center main forecast.
1: Rain will pass through this morning. There may be a few downpours too, but the showers taper off by the middle of the day. During the afternoon, mostly cloudy, but this evening we start clearing. High temperature, 70. Partly to mostly cloudy tonight. Some fog forms, low near 60. Tomorrow turns partly sunny, but scattered showers will develop. It'll be warmer, 75 to 80. Partly sunny on Saturday. A few pop-up showers are possible. High temperature around 70 degrees. Rest of the holiday weekend looks real good. Lots of sun on Sunday and mostly sunny on Labor Day with highs between 75 and 80.
0: Coming up, Drake May has a deal with LL Bean. 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

0: think I'd die for you.
1: It's Coast 93.1. Good morning, The Blake Show with Kelly and Todd. Coming up, how would you pick this up without your hands? And we'll see how Todd and Kelly would fare with this challenge.
2: 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Here's what Nane's going to be buzzing about today.
1: Well, we're going to get wet this morning. A couple showers passing through. Could be downpours. Some much-needed rain moving on through here. And then we're looking at clearing by the end of the day. So that's mostly a first half of the day problem. Some clouds later. And then Todd says we are going to clear by this evening. And yeah, the weekend is looking pretty good. There's still a chance of a shower on Saturday afternoon. Sunday, Monday looking beautiful for Labor Day weekend. What else are we buzzing about? Well, a terrible shooting in Lewiston. A man was killed and a woman was injured in a shooting outside the Blue Goose Tavern. This happened early Wednesday morning. A 911 call was made from Sabata Street about 1 a.m. When officers arrived, they found an adult man and adult woman suffering from gunshot wounds. Both victims were taken to Central Maine Med, where the man died. The woman was treated for her injuries and later released. His name has not been released yet. Police say they have identified the person responsible for firing the shots, and that person is cooperating with law enforcement. Former Democratic Senate nominee Graham Plattner is no longer speaking at a Labor Day rally this weekend. It'll be his first major public appearance since ending his campaign against Senator Susan Collins. Organizers said that the planned speech was drawing negative media attention. You think? He will instead lead a veterans march after the Labor Day rally. Portland police is asking for help in finding a 16-year-old girl. Layla Monsell was last seen in the area of Glenwood Avenue and Deering High School on Tuesday. This is from a Portland police social media post. They said she may spend some time around Kennedy Park over in Bayside. And you can go to the Portland Police Facebook page to see a photo of Layla and keep an eye out. A man from New Hampshire was charged with driving to endanger after police said he was speeding and then crashed into several traffic cones and a construction site. This is about 1:30 in the morning on 95 in Kennebunk earlier this week. And it was a single vehicle crash. Maine State Police troopers responded. No one else was hurt, although he was only about 100 yards away from some construction workers. And it's just a reminder that there is still, you know, quite a bit of construction. When in doubt, slow down and move over and follow the speed limit signs. You know, there's folks are out there and they have their reflective gear and stuff, but, you know, we don't want to have anyone get hurt. President Trump announced an ambitious deal with Venezuela, though there are a lot of questions about it. It has to do with developing Venezuela's oil reserves and also gives the Pentagon a stake in the profits. Chevron is the company involved. It's a $7 billion investment over the next 5 years. But Venezuela's constitution says that deals like this have to be approved by the National Assembly, which has not happened. Not sure how that may or may not impact gas prices for us. Probably not much of an impact in the meantime. Man, yesterday, up again, even the cheaper gas station, I think, was like $4.12 a gallon. Drake May, this is a fun story. Drake May is famous for throwing passes for the Patriots, and now he's pitching for L.L. Bean. The retailer announced that Drake May and his wife, Ann Michael, have agreed to a deal where they'll basically be wearing a lot of L.L. Bean clothes and merch, doing social media posts and stuff. It's a multi-year partnership. The way they said it was really funny. The Mays will be L.L. Bean's newest team members.
3: Okay, before we get started, I'd like to introduce our two new teammates, Ann Michael May and Drake May.
4: I mean, being a quarterback is nice and all, but you know what I really love? Flannel.
1: It's so good. Go to LL Bean's Instagram to see the rest of that video. It's really funny. He throws a pass. They need a slipper for someone to try on, and he goes long and throws the slipper. It's a really funny video. Tiger Woods has been banned from driving for 5 years. This was after his DUI arrest in Florida. State attorney was asked, does that include golf carts? And it may, depending on what state Tiger is in, although I think he can afford a caddy. The cast of Dancing with the Stars, season 35, in case anyone is still watching this, is out. Hanson member Taylor Hanson is on. Julia Stiles, Jenna Dewan, and Whitney Levitt's husband, Connor. Some a-hole vandalized Dolly Parton's star on the Hollywood Walk of Fame. I just feel that's important to say. It's just a reminder that there are jerks out there, because who else would do that? Dolly Parton, really? The most beloved icon of America? Recently laid to rest, and you vandalize her star on the Walk of Fame while it has all the flowers and everything from her fans? They do say it'll be repaired by tomorrow. Bigfoot is not in Damariscotta. Sorry. Damariscotta police did respond to reports of a Bigfoot sighting, and it turns out it was a man wearing a costume. Police said they were flooded with calls about reports of a large hairy figure roaming around Damariscotta. So police track him down on Main Street, and after investigating, police found no evidence of criminal activity and no proof that Bigfoot was in fact in Damariscotta. Got to the bottom of that. All right. How would you pick this up off the floor without your hands? See if you match Todd and Kelly's methods. Coming up after Ella Langley, Coast 93.1. Just when I-

0: Okay, how would you do this? It's like the pick up a grape without your hands challenge. Okay, it's the Blake Show with Kelly and Todd. This was just a quote I read from The Rock. If he has tequila, his like thing that he starts doing is his grape trick. He picks up a grape from the floor with an unspecified body part. He says, not my hands, not my feet, not my mouth.
1: What?
0: So what do we think he picks it up with? And if I were to give you both some tequila and say, pick up that grape.
2: Yeah.
0: No hands, no feet.
2: Okay.
0: What would you pick it up with?
2: I'm going to go with my ear. I'm going to try to like get it into my ear. Like,
1: what?
2: You know, like an earpiece fits, you know, or like.
1: All right. Well, I'm going with my butt cheeks.
2: Kind of fits in there.
0: This is making me really want to actually try this.
1: Yeah.
2: The I idea try it too.
1: You could get the top
0: picking
1: part
0: up
1: in.
0: A grape. Okay. What about you, Kelly?
2: So, Kelly, you're using your butt cheeks?
1: Well, I would go. Well, the obvious answer is butt cheeks, but you could do your elbow or your. Your like elbow your, insert
2: or your
1: ear.
2: Armpit.
1: Armpit
0: that
1: would
0: might
1: be tough,
0: hard, yeah.
1: But your elbow could
0: the
1: be a
0: elbow,
1: possibility.
0: Okay, you'd have to lay down on the ground.
1: Lay down with the elbow part, or
2: I don't know that your arm bends that far.
0: I think butt cheeks.
1: Butt cheeks, but you'd have to spread your cheeks. Can you?
0: Yeah,
1: use
0: you would
1: both hands?
0: Squat all the way down to the ground, and
1: oh,
0: then
1: and
0: clench.
1: I'm good at squatting now. I could maybe I really could like spread.
2: In the process though, of like you
0: get
2: might
0: that
2: suck
0: for some
2: it
0: reason.
2: In.
0: I feel like we need that clip. I'm
1: good at squatting. I really could spread them and then.
0: Okay, that never mind. That's the clip I need. Yeah, spread them and.
2: I'm so glad I was so quiet in that moment.
0: Okay. What do you think The Rock was saying? I think he must have been saying his butt.
1: I think he's saying his butt.
0: Right?
2: Really?
0: I think so.
2: Like he sits on the grape.
0: His arms are too big to possibly.
1: That's true.
2: Well, yeah. You know, yeah.
0: He couldn't do the elbow thing.
1: Man, his butt has to be so strong that that grape is.
0: Just
1: that
0: pops.
1: Grape doesn't stand a chance.
0: It stands up and it's wine.
1: Yeah. He's like Jesus. Wow.
0: Wow.
1: Pow, pow. That's how never
0: how
1: mind.
0: Did you do that? That's rosé. Now it's rosé.
2: Yeah. It's got a musty. A musty scent.
1: I'm thinking he's saying butt.
2: It's definitely earthy.
1: Yeah. It's earthy.
0: It's a little earthy, yeah. Oh, man. Well, you can try that at work if you work in a place that doesn't have HR.
1: We could do that on the desk, like, so we didn't have to, with our ear. Like,
0: well, no, the point that is low. That it's on the ground.
1: Oh, that's true.
2: Right.
0: Yeah.
1: Next time we hang out,
0: bring
1: maybe
0: grapes. He could do it with his pecs.
1: Oh.
0: You know how he can move his pecs?
2: Oh.
1: I could do it with my boobs. Oh, boobs. Yeah. I forgot about boobs.
0: Yeah.
2: But you can't use your hands.
1: No, that's all right. I can squish them.
0: She's just using her biceps.
2: You can't use your hands.
0: Well,
2: how
0: she's just
2: using
0: her arms.
2: Them together.
1: I'm showing Blake. I'm squishing him right now.
2: You're showing Blake, huh?
0: She is.
1: How does
2: it look, Blake?
0: Think
2: can
0: of
2: you
0: like
2: describe
0: a,
2: it in detail?
0: Think of like a...
2: Use every adjective you know.
1: Yeah, I'm squishing.
0: It's like a voluptuous human nutcracker.
1: Yeah.
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0: Okay, why would the groom ask the wedding band to leave halfway through the reception?
1: Yikes.
0: Okay?
1: That's not good.
0: No. And it has nothing to do with them sounding bad. Okay?
1: Okay.
0: It's That's the Blake weird. Show with Kelly and Todd on Coast 93.1. The other issue here is that he asked them to leave without checking with his bride. So that's a little bit of the problem, but this is a layered issue. It's because his now wife was the one who coordinated the band, was like in charge of picking that and all that.
1: Mm-hmm.
0: And he realizes, I think it was during their first dance, that the singer in the band is his ex-girlfriend.
1: Is his ex-girlfriend.
0: The groom's ex-girlfriend. And says, not cool. This makes me super uncomfortable.
1: And she's singing their first dance, right?
0: Yeah. Yeah. They need to go. It brings up an interesting, more common problem at weddings when exes are at the wedding.
1: Mm-hmm.
0: Because that's not uncommon, especially in a small state like Maine.
1: Well, and there's a lot of modern families right now, too.
0: Oh, sure.
1: That everyone is just
0: family
1: and friends. Yeah.
0: Parent of your kids.
1: Right.
2: Yep.
1: Right.
2: Yep. Or in our case, like, you know, we weren't high school sweethearts, but we were like, she was in high school, I was at college. So we had friends at our wedding that we had both dated throughout high school and early college.
0: Okay, yeah.
1: Yeah.
0: You know? But that wasn't a problem.
2: No, it wasn't. I don't know why, but I mean, because we were all friends still, I guess.
1: Yeah.
0: Right.
2: I don't know.
1: Yeah, same. Strange. We had exes.
0: High school. I don't want to diminish high school relationships, but high school relationships, unless they continue into grown-up life, kind of don't matter.
1: Right. Like, they matter very much right now if you're in high school. Like, they very much matter.
2: In the moment.
1: But in 10 to 15 years, you're going to look back and be like, okay, it didn't really matter that much. But right now, they do matter.
0: Mm-hmm.
1: In this particular case, it reminds me of that phrase, which I know I mess up every time, the Doth Lady protest thing.
0: Okay.
1: I feel like he...
2: Never heard that one.
1: That's a big move that he... cancels the band halfway through because his ex... Why? Like, do you still have feelings? Well, are you attracted?
0: Right. So that's what a lot of people are saying about this. Right.
2: Yeah.
1: But it was a high school girlfriend. And this is probably

0: 15, 20 years.
1: Well, it could have been his first love.
0: Could be.
2: Right.
1: Or
2: maybe they had a really terrible breakup.
1: Yeah.
2: Or still
1: yeah, they
2: not
1: probably
2: over
1: dated
0: not over
1: for
0: something.
1: 3 years. You right. know, like they, like, I bet she knows his family better than the wife does.
0: Ooh.
2: Oh, it's possible.
1: You know, like there's
2: possible if they like grew up together.
0: That's
1: yeah,
0: another
1: exactly.
0: thing. And the family's there. They're all going up to her saying hi.
2: Sure. Oh, that okay. Now it's
0: oh
2: starting to feel
0: God.
2: Uncomfortable. Yeah.
0: Okay, I can sort of see where
2: maybe
0: he's
2: he
0: coming
2: didn't
0: from.
2: Protest Doth too much.
0: Lady Hath Dothess Prost.
2: That's one of my favorite Kelly clips.
0: The lady.
2: Methinks the lady hath.
0: Methinks the lady doth.
2: Methinks the doth protest too much. It's something like
0: something
2: that.
0: Something like that.
2: Yeah.
0: You know what I'm saying.
2: Right.
0: Come see, come saw.
2: Yeah.
0: Yeah.
2: What?
1: What?
0: Isn't that nothing?
2: Also, que sera sera.
0: Bibbidi bobbidi.
2: Whatever will be, will be.
0: Lady hath dothess prost. You all know what I'm saying. I don't have to explain.
2: Yeah.
0: Yada, yada, yada. Right? That's it, everybody.
2: Yes,
0: there it is.
2: Something like that.
3: Missed it by that much.
2: Okay, 79 Coast. Yeah, or you can talk back to us on the Coast 93.1 app. So someone said, I think the singer knew what she was doing when she got hired. Oh. Okay,
0: oh,
2: so that's
0: point.
2: A theory.
0: She knew who
2: maybe
0: it was.
2: She was okay stirring the pot a little bit.
1: Right. Maybe she came in wearing white. like
2: yeah, it doesn't
1: like,
2: it doesn't say
1: like
2: that
1: the
2: but
1: bride.
2: But that would be a problem.
0: Right.
2: Yeah. Why is the lead singer in the band wearing a wedding gown?
0: Oh man.
2: Oh my God, Susie, that's my ex.
0: Dun dun dun.
2: Yeah. Okay, interesting. My ex-boyfriend DJ'd my wedding. There wasn't anyone else that I really wanted. We were an item 20 years before my marriage. And now it's been 20 years since. So it wasn't a problem.
0: But did you tell your partner before you booked it?
1: Oh, yeah, right.
0: Like, were
2: it
0: you
2: doesn't
0: like,
2: say
0: hey.
2: That. Yeah. Follow up text.
0: Yeah. Like, yeah. Were you, are you okay with order? You know,
2: follow up text.
0: Hmm.
1: Right, right.
2: Yeah. I mean, well, I think, okay. So exes in general at the wedding, anyone have an awkward moment? Oh, someone said my now husband's ex-girlfriend officiated our wedding and my... Okay, try to follow this.
0: My now husband's ex-girlfriend.
2: My now husband's ex-girlfriend officiated our wedding. So the groom's ex-girlfriend
1: okay.
2: officiated.
1: Yeah.
2: And my ex-husband, the bride's ex-husband, was at the wedding with his wife. And we wanted to... We're very civil. We wanted to show the kids that you can maintain friendships. So that makes sense. That's one of those modern family situations.
1: Sure.
0: Wow, that's big. I mean,
1: that is.
0: Yeah.
2: The person who had her ex-boyfriend DJ the wedding didn't run it by the groom.
0: Ooh!
1: Okay, well, that's...
0: Now, oh!
1: That
0: did
1: doth
0: he know?
1: Protest.
0: Yeah, see, doth and protesting.
2: Yeah.
0: So, did he know, though, ever?
2: Dothy?
0: Like, did he find out during? That was the only place I drew the line with Christy and I, with Jay's ex, was she was invited to, like, bridal showers, engagement parties, stuff like that. But the wedding, did not... invite her to. And she understood. I didn't have to explain it to her, but I was like, all right.
2: Yeah.
0: You know, this is now our thing.
2: They're about, I mean, that's the thing. Any relationship, whether it's romantic or relationships with exes or friendships or work relationships, boundaries.
0: Yeah. Big time.
2: Sometimes you need to set boundaries.
0: Yeah.
2: Like I tell Kelly, don't text me after 10 a.m.
0: I can't talk to either one of them.
2: Don't look me in the eye before 9.
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0: Martin Garrix and Ed Sheeran. It's a real one, Peter. It's Coast 93.1. Hey, what's up? Good morning, Thursday, Friday Eve. Almost here, almost Labor Day weekend. And of course, since it is the final weekend of summer, well, not really. We still, you know, get to have summer until towards the end of September. But it's the final weekend of summer on the coast, where we play a bunch of fun summer songs in the mix all weekend long, throwbacks and just fun, upbeat, summery stuff, along with the normal hits. 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Summer on the coast on Coast 93.1. How are we looking forecast-wise, Todd?
1: Rain will pass through this morning. There may be a few downpours, too, but the showers taper off by the middle of the day. During the afternoon, mostly cloudy, but this evening we start clearing. High temperature, 70. Partly to mostly cloudy tonight. Some fog forms, low near 60. Tomorrow turns partly sunny, but scattered showers will develop. It'll be warmer, 75 to 80. Partly sunny on Saturday. A few pop-up showers are possible. High temperature around 70 degrees. Rest of the holiday weekend looks real good. Lots of sun on Sunday and mostly sunny on Labor Day with highs between 75 and 80.
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0: 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It's the Blake Show with Kelly and Todd on Coast 93.1. This guy is the English guy, British guy, had a law career and decided to give it up to get into, he's an actor, model, motivational speaker.
1: Wow.
0: And gravy wrestler. and by the way, has also a degree in biochemistry.
1: Wow.
2: Dang.
0: So he's smart, and I will just say hot.
1: Oh, covered in gravy or without?
2: Wait, well, what is gravy wrestling? Like, is it?
1: Oh my God,
2: are you like
1: he
2: in
1: is
2: a gravy
1: hot.
2: Pit right, or something?
0: Yeah.
1: Holy moly.
0: Literally, like in a pit of gravy, and then you wrestle.
1: And it's a good gravy, too, it looks like. Man.
0: Okay.
2: Is it only for guys?
1: I don't know, but I literally, I can't focus on anything other than the fact that I love gravy.
0: Okay, this is a strange takeaway from this story. I was thinking more we were going to go down the route of extreme job changes. But now you want the gravy recipe from the gravy wrestling
1: pit? I'm just saying, it looks like a nice brown gravy, and that is delicious, too. So
2: so you would want to soak in a gravy bath.
1: I don't know if I would want to soak, but I would definitely be licking my lips. I'd definitely be like, that is kind of good. Okay, that is kind of
2: like,
1: delicious.
2: Imagine Kelly. Okay.
1: Yeah, like totally.
0: Imagine Kelly in a gravy wrestling match, okay?
1: Does anyone have any gluten-free bread to go with this, please? I need something to dip in.
0: Anyone have mashed potatoes?
1: Anyone have chicken or something? Man, who doesn't love gravy?
0: She's like wrestling her competitor, right? But also going like...
1: Be like, hold on, just need a bite.
2: Savory.
0: I can taste the brown bits.
1: Ooh, yeah, like the scrapings from the pan.
2: It's a pan gravy. This one's a
1: pan
2: gravy.
1: Another delicious one. Oh my God, delicious. And I would say it to my opponent. Right, taste this though? It was delicious.
0: That's how they would get
2: you. Just like jump on their back.
1: Yes, exactly.
0: That would be your weakness.
1: You're like, oh crap.
0: Eventually you'd get bloated and they'd be like, take you right down.
1: Kelly, get out of the gravy pit. You lost. Did I, though?
0: Yeah, right.
1: I don't know if I did.
0: Loser gets to stay in. Yeah.
1: Exactly. I'm going to just leave me right here, sir.
0: Oh, my God.
1: Oh, I love gravy.
0: Man changes careers from law to gravy wrestling. And Kelly's response, I love gravy. I actually kind of see where he's coming from.
1: Yeah. I get it. Man.
0: So let's talk extreme job changes. Okay.
1: I mean, I always think that my journey here is insane. That this is, and I'm still here 5 years later.
2: It is, Kelly. Yeah, that is a great point.
1: It is bizarre. People will ask me too, like, "Oh, how'd you get into radio?" Well, you have a minute.
2: Yes, making salsa for years. And
1: it's such a weird story.
0: Yeah,
2: it really is.
0: Well, if it weren't for the salsa, I wouldn't have connected with you because that was why I followed the page.
1: Yeah.
2: Weird.
0: Yeah.
1: Yeah.
0: And then I was like, "Huh, she's funny."
1: And then I was like, do I have to submit a video to try out for this? And you're like, yes.
0: Well, yeah.
1: Like, crap.
2: So,
1: yeah.
2: So what did you do? Is that like a stand-up thing? Like, how did you do that?
0: It was like, you just had to talk about yourself, right?
1: Yeah,
0: it was
1: just
0: like,
1: submit
0: just
1: a quick
0: introduce
1: video.
0: Yourself. And
1: yeah,
0: it wasn't like, try being funny for 30 seconds. Go. Like, oh, God, that'd be so awkward.
1: No, and it was just to sit in for a day. It wasn't for the job.
0: We had someone to fill in. Yeah. Well, behind the scenes, we knew that Eva was leaving, but we couldn't tell anybody.
2: It was for a job.
1: And I didn't know that.
0: Yeah. She just wanted to hawk her salsa.
1: I did.
0: I found out, a year later maybe?
1: Yeah.
0: When Kelly fesses up, I really had no interest in being on the radio.
1: None at all.
2: It was just free ads. Salsa.
1: Totally. Yeah. So that's been a weird change.
0: Wow. Okay. So a couple weird extreme job changes. I went from HR to pastry chef.
1: Oh, but nice. That makes sense. I'd get out of HR too.
0: Yeah.
1: Oof.
0: Dealing with people like us.
1: No, no thanks.
2: Every day.
1: Ugh.
0: Someone texted, I went from cleaning lady to fraud analyst.
2: Oh, wow.
0: Wow.
1: Cool.
2: Wow.
0: Okay. Some of these are crazy. Someone said, I worked in damages at a trucking company and then changed to debt collection. Okay. From healthcare to manufacturing.
1: Debt collection is awful.
0: Yeah, that I can't imagine.
1: I had to do that a little while when I worked in credit cards.
2: Really?
0: Oh God.
2: Like, do you have to go and like knock on doors?
1: No,
2: and stuff?
1: Be phone calls, but everybody would be like, you know, can I speak with Kelly Told?
3: She's not here right now.
1: I'm like, yeah, I know it's you. And you owe $5,000 you haven't paid in 2 weeks. Right. Like, something like that.
2: That's amazing.
1: Yeah.
0: I went from resident care coordinator to hairdresser.
1: Okay.
0: I went from being homeless for 10 years to working for the federal government.
1: Whoa! That's wow. That's an incredible story.
0: Yeah, that sounds like a movie.
1: Wow, that is really cool. Good for you.
0: My mom went from bakery manager to nurse. As someone said, I was a Domino's Pizza general manager, and now I drive a concrete mixer.
1: Okay. Very cool.
0: Okay. Huh. I went from teaching kindergarten to medical billing.
2: All right.
0: Another text. I was a preschool teacher for about 8 years. Now I'm a full-time cleaning lady, which I guess may not be too far off.
1: Yeah, exactly.
0: Right.
2: Mm, that's true.
0: Now, this one is fascinating. My aunt, this text came in about extreme job changes. My aunt went from being a nun to a New York City police officer.
1: That is awesome. That's so hot in all multiple ways.
2: I mean, they're both... They're both kind of like badass, right?
1: Yeah,
2: right.
1: Wow.
2: Like, sure. Nuns can be.
1: Oh, I mean, it can be tough.
2: They can be tough.
0: Oh,
2: right.
0: Sure.
2: I went to a Catholic school for a few years. They were tough.
1: Yeah, wow. Yeah. How do you leave the nunnery and be like, wow?
0: Wow, yeah. Well, you're good at talking to people.
1: True.
0: You know, you wear a uniform. I'm trying to think of other things.
2: You do.
0: Yeah.
2: You do wear a uniform.
1: Right.
0: Maybe that's where they need to go recruit.
4: Calling all nuns.
0: Yep.
1: Wow.
0: Go to the convent.
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0: Here's some news you can use on Coast 93.1, The Blake Show. This is a good time to let parents know the things that they shouldn't be doing.
1: I would like
0: okay?
1: to. Okay? Yes.
0: For example, cupcakes. No.
1: Oh, yeah. Like. Yeah,
0: okay?
1: Yeah. Mm-hmm.
0: This is a kindergarten teacher who says, I have had it. With cupcakes.
2: Parents, I love to celebrate birthdays in my classroom. I know this is going to be an unpopular opinion, but please don't bring cupcakes. These make a ginormous mess, and the kids honestly don't eat them. Frosting gets all over. Bring cookies. The kids love them. They have sprinkles, and they eat them. Donuts is also a great one. Another idea is I have a student bring in these ice cream cups, and we put little sprinkles on there. It was so fun for them, and it wasn't messy. Another, go in the Little Debbie aisle. Get any one of these Little Debbie snacks. The cosmic brownies are also always a favorite in my room.
0: So there you go.
1: Cosmic brownie is also a favorite for me.
0: Oh, really?
1: Oh, my goodness.
0: Little Debbie, cookies, ice cream cups, not cupcakes.
1: Cupcakes are messy now that you think about it. At first, I was like, why? But
0: yeah.
1: Yeah.
0: Well, think about it. Even an adult can't eat a cupcake without making a mess.
1: No.
0: So imagine 20 kids.
1: Gosh.
0: You know, and you're the one person trying to keep everyone clean. Oh, here's a napkin.
1: Yeah.
0: Right?
1: Don't let it crumble. Okay, yeah.
0: What else would you add to that, teachers? We're handing you the microphone, okay? 79COAST, 792-6278. You could call or text us. You could also use the talkback button on the Coast 93.1 app. Teachers, what would you like parents to know not to do?
1: Man, I wonder if one is text them on their first day of school. I just texted Wyatt's teacher.
0: Why?
1: One of Wyatt's teachers this year was my very first best friend when I moved up here.
0: Oh, okay. Well, that's different. You have a
1: I do. But then it's also, hey, I hope things go well. And I think it's abusing that.
0: Oh, well, that is a fine line. If you have a relationship with the kid's teacher.
1: Yes.
0: Taking advantage of that.
1: And I think that's probably a thing that I do, that a lot of other people do.
0: Mm-hmm.
1: Especially as you get through the year, you sort of have a relationship with your child's teacher, and then you feel like you can do these things.
0: Yeah, okay. We're getting some texts roll in. 79COAST, 207-792-6278. One says, stop texting your kid all the time while they're at school.
1: Yeah.
0: If you want to talk to them, call the school.
1: Mm.
0: We just talked about a lot of districts banning phones.
1: Yes.
0: Yeah. This is a good one, too, from Sky on our Facebook page. Don't disrespect teachers and staff, because if the kids hear you talking badly, then they reflect that.
1: Yeah.
0: And will be disrespectful.
1: Yeah. Teachers have to be on a pedestal so those kids know when they get there.
0: Yeah. And that starts at home.
1: Yeah, absolutely. Home. Yeah.
0: Okay. Texts are rolling in. Here we go.
1: Oh, boy.
0: Do not send your child with a portable electric sharpener, please. That's very specific, but very specific. But they probably are using it, you know, at their desk instead of going up to sharpen.
1: Yeah.
0: Or maybe it's a hazard. I don't know. Some kids sticking their fingers in, you know. Someone said, I love when people send in gifts to show thanks, but please no more coffee cups.
1: Oh, my God. That goes across the board.
0: Yeah.
1: Mugs and cups. What about a nice Yeti, though? That probably...
0: Yeah.
1: You know, like a nice Yeti.
0: Kindergarten teacher says, please don't send your child in with a million toys.
1: Oh, yeah. Check their backpacks, because those little kids are sneaky.
0: Oh, they can just throw something in there. Oh, yeah.
1: Oh, yeah.
0: Yeah, a little action figure.
1: Yep.
0: The family guinea pig.
1: Yep.
0: We've heard stories.
1: Yes, we have.
0: We've heard stories.
1: Yes.
0: Oh, boy. Imagine this situation. Sarah on our Facebook page. Please don't walk them into the classroom and then stay. Does that happen?
1: My God.
0: Maybe for like preschool kids, but.
1: But even then, you should just drop them and go.
0: Wow.
1: Because they're going to be upset and sad.
0: Okay. On the portable sharpener thing. Says, I was teaching on Friday. All of a sudden, the kid had pulled a portable sharpener out of their pencil box. The rule is that no one touches the pencil sharpener except me. So I can control when I have to listen to the annoying pencil sharpener.
1: Yeah.
0: And this kid found a workaround and was just doing it at his desk.
1: Yeah, I can see that.
0: Right?
1: Yeah.
0: Someone said mugs or... tote bags as gifts.
1: Oh.
0: We have plenty of tote bags and plenty of mugs.
1: Got it. Check.
0: Yeah.
1: A gift card, how about?
0: There you go.
1: That's good.
0: A little coffee gift card?
1: Yes.
0: That's always good, right?
1: Yes.
0: Okay. Oh. I know of a family that sent a teacher a bottle of wine, which is okay.
1: Uh-huh.
0: But you can't send the wine in with the kid. That happened once.
1: Okay.
0: True story.
1: Okay.
0: You can't have the kid bringing a bottle of wine to school,
1: hey!
0: Even if it's for the teacher.
1: Right.
0: You know, that's not good. All right, we've got a brand new blown off coming up. Todd's got your News Center main forecast.
3: Rain will pass through this morning. There may be a few downpours too, but the showers taper off by the middle of the day. During the afternoon, mostly cloudy, but this evening we start clearing. High temperature, 70. Partly to mostly cloudy tonight. Some fog forms, low near 60. Tomorrow turns partly sunny, but scattered showers will develop. It'll be warmer, 75 to 80. Partly sunny on Saturday. A few pop-up showers are possible. High temperature around 70 degrees. Rest of the holiday weekend looks real good. Lots of sun on Sunday and mostly sunny on Labor Day with highs between 75 and 80.
0: We talked about extreme career changes earlier. This could count as one. He goes from throwing footballs to hawking slippers at L.L. Bean. That's coming up in the Buzz Stories and Blown Off next.
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0: 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We've got a brand new Blown Off ready to go. 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
1: 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Here's what Nane's going to be buzzing about today.
0: What's the buzz? What's happening? What are we buzzing about? Well, first of all, we're getting wet this morning. Some showers passing through. Could be downpours at times. Eventually, before the sun goes down, we will clear out today. But the first half of the day is a little wet and then cloudy and then clear later on. Tomorrow's not perfect, but not bad. And then the weekend, kind of the same deal. Saturday is still a chance of a shower. It's not the best day on Saturday, but Sunday and Monday look really, really nice. 75 to 80, sunshine. Good way to wrap up the summertime, even though, you know, summer's not really over until September 20-something. But it kind of feels like the end of summer, you know, Labor Day weekend. Some breaking news. Gloria Steinem has died, arguably one of the most prominent feminists ever. Also an American journalist and political activist. She first became famous in the 60s and 70s. She died in New York. She was 92, surrounded by some of the many who loved her. The statement on social media said she was a feminist icon who spent the better part of a century advocating for women's rights in the workplace, the right to women's health care and sex education, and then became the proponent of other liberal causes, anti-war activism, and was active into her 90s. Gloria Steinem, gone at 92. Here in Maine, a man was killed and a woman was injured in a shooting outside the Blue Goose Tavern in Lewiston. This happened early Wednesday morning or Tuesday night, depending on how you want to look at it, on Sabata Street. 911 call came in about 1 a.m. when officers arrived. They found an adult man and adult woman suffering from gunshot wounds. They were taken to Central Maine Med. The man died there. The woman was treated for her injuries and later released. Police have identified the person responsible for firing the shots, they believe, and that person, they say, is cooperating with law enforcement. Former Democratic Senate nominee Graham Plattner will not speak at a Labor Day rally this weekend. It would have been his first major public appearance since ending his campaign against Susan Collins. Organizers said the planned speech was drawing negative media attention. Yeah, you think? He still will be there leading a veterans march after the rally. He's just not going to speak. The Portland Police Department is asking for help locating a 16-year-old girl who is being described by police as a runaway. Layla Monsell was last seen in the area of Glenwood Avenue and Deering High School on Tuesday. She also may have spent time around Kennedy Park in East Bayside. And if you want to see a picture of Layla, you can look at the Portland Police Facebook page. Oil giant Chevron, part of an ambitious deal that the Trump administration struck with Venezuela. It's to develop Venezuela's oil reserves. It also gives the Pentagon a stake in the profits. Now, Chevron is the only U.S. oil company with a major presence in Venezuela. Trump said that other companies are involved, including Exxon, but Exxon says they're not and do not have plans to be. Chevron will invest more than $7 billion over the next 5 years to double its production out of Venezuela. Now, it's not clear whether or not this agreement is even valid. Venezuela's constitution says agreements like this have to be approved by the National Assembly, which has not yet happened. Tiger Woods banned from driving for 5 years after being arrested for DUI in Florida. Can he even drive a golf cart? Not clear. Kind of varies state by state. But imagine that. I don't know if anyone's still watching Dancing with the Stars, but the new cast was announced for season 35. Taylor Hansen of Hansen, Julia Stiles, Jenna Dewan, a couple of others in the cast. Again, a generous term, stars. I don't know who in the world would do this, but some a-hole vandalized Dolly Parton's star on the Hollywood Walk of Fame. There have been flowers there since she died, and a lot of folks have been coming to pay tribute, and someone messed it up, and they say it will be fixed by tomorrow. And check this out. Drake May is now going to be famous, in addition for throwing footballs, for hawking L.L. Bean goods. The Freeport retailer just announced that Drake May and his wife and Michael have agreed to be ambassadors for L.L. Bean, and you can already see them on social media.
2: Okay, before we get started, I'd like to introduce our two new teammates, Ann Michael May and Drake May.
3: I mean, being a quarterback is nice and all, but you know what I really love? Flannel.
0: It's on L.L. Bean, and I think it's on Drake May and Ann Michael May's Instagrams, but go look at L.L. Bean on Instagram. It's pretty awesome. And no, Sasquatch has not been spotted in Maine, although a lot of people did think that was the case and even called police in Damariscotta. They say a possible Bigfoot sighting. Police did investigate. They said they were flooded with reports of a large, hairy figure roaming around town. Officer William Smith eventually tracked down the suspected Sasquatch on Main Street in Damariscotta. After investigating, police found no evidence of criminal activity, and after talking with Sasquatch, they determined it's a man in a costume. The case has officially been closed, is literally what it says in the news article on News Center Maine's website. So, yeah, sorry, no Bigfoot in Maine. All right, blown off time, brand new blown off. Great first date. Now you're getting ghosted or blown off. You can't figure out what's going on. If it's ever happening to you, then reach out.
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4: Swipe, match, let's meet. A spark is that chemistry, but now you're gone. Don't know why. Ghosted, goodbye.
0: Okay, Mason.
5: Hi.
0: You're getting ghosted. You're getting blown off.
5: Yeah, and I really didn't expect this to happen. I mean, I thought it was a great day.
0: Okay. Yeah, so you guys, was it one date?
5: Yeah, I had this pretty good idea. We went on like a little mini road trip, just up the mid-coast.
0: Okay.
5: Like we ate a nice lunch by the water, had a few drinks.
6: Nice.
0: Oh, that's cool.
5: Like chat in the car.
0: That's a lot for a first date. So you guys must have chatted a lot before that.
5: Yeah, we did. No, for sure. We met on Hinge and we were going back and forth for a while. So
0: okay.
5: This wasn't out of the blue. And I just thought it was a really good idea. And I haven't done that before for a date, but it just seemed like I kind of knocked it out of the park.
0: Yeah, because, sure.
6: Yeah.
5: You know, yeah. We laughed a lot. Chemistry was there.
0: You certainly had time to talk.
6: Right, yeah.
5: Well, and I'm making it sound like it was like a really long kind of epic date. It wasn't like, you know, hours and hours. But
0: yeah. And there was, were there any awkward moments? Were there any moments where you thought, oh, I wonder if it was this, or like awkward silence?
5: No, not really. She has a lot of questions.
0: that's good though.
6: Well, good.
0: I mean, I guess it could be too much, but that's mostly good.
5: I actually like that. It's not, there wasn't those silences.
6: It was, right.
5: She was getting to know me and I was getting to know her. And
0: how did the date end?
5: Well, we talked about going out again and we also had a little smooch.
0: Okay.
6: All right.
5: You know, it wasn't like crazy passionate or anything, but it was like great way to end a date.
0: And by, I don't know if I've said this yet. Her name is Leah.
5: Yeah.
0: And that's okay. So you say, oh, let's do another date. And then that's the point where.
5: Correct. Well, yeah. I texted her the next day.
0: Okay.
5: And I said how great it was. And she responded. It wasn't as like the response wasn't quite like when we were chatting the first time. So, but it wasn't like there was something off. And then like a day or two later, I think, I texted her about going out on the weekend, and then she just didn't reply at all. So that's why I'm like, I don't know what happened.
0: Okay, so was it something that... Well, why don't we find out? Leah agreed to come on, so if you want to give us any more sort of background info or anything else that you've thought about that happened or didn't happen on the date, or if you want, we can just get to Leah.
5: I mean, I'm trying to think, like, I'm kind of lost. I don't really know.
0: Okay.
5: I'd love to find out.
0: Okay.
6: Yeah.
0: Okay.
6: Let's do it.
0: Okay, Leah.
7: Hello.
0: Hi.
7: Hi.
0: Can you guys hear each other?
5: Hi. Hi.
7: Hi. Hi. How are you?
0: How you doing, Leah? Thanks for agreeing to do this.
7: Yeah, no problem. I'm good. So We went on our date, and I was having fun. Like, I did have a good time.
0: Okay.
6: That's good.
7: Yeah, but they're, like, I don't know, kind of, like, we've been talking for a while, and it was, like, it seemed like it was all going okay, and
0: right.
7: then there was this one part that I just kind of, like, I don't know, I had questions about.
0: Something that happened?
7: It wasn't, like, anything he did. It was just something he said, and it was, like, there was something that came up with Mason and his ex and BJ's.
6: What? I'm sorry.
5: Oh, no.
7: Yeah.
6: You left something out, Mason.
0: I'm going to pause. Don't hang up.
7: Mm-hmm. Yeah.
0: Blown off on the Blake Show. Continues next.

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1: Okay.
0: On the Blake Show with Kelly and Todd. So Mason, Leah went on this date with you. You drive up the Mid Coast, kind of an extravagant, committed first date.
1: Sure.
0: And Leah, you did have a good time, right? You said that.
2: Yeah, no. And I was like initially impressed, like, oh, okay, like he put a lot of thought into it. Like,
1: right.
2: It seemed, yeah.
0: So you left us hanging.
1: You did.
2: Yeah.
0: On the edge, so to speak.
1: Yeah.
0: What came up?
2: So he brought up, it was him and his ex. And BJ's.
1: Whoa.
0: Now, we're talking about the Savings Club, okay?
3: Big box store.
1: Okay. Listen, Mason, big box store.
0: Yeah, okay.
1: All right.
0: So BJ's and...
1: Warehouse.
0: Right.
1: Got it.
0: Well, Leah, I'll just give you the floor.
2: Well, I mean, so I do, like, I don't know. I like to, like, really try and get to know the person that I'm talking to.
0: Sure.
2: Like, whoever
1: sounds
2: it
1: great.
2: Is. Like, date or not. Right. And so, I don't know, we were just kind of like joking about, like, you know, oh, he was like a really thrifty person. And I was like, you know, we were talking about groceries. That's what started it. And he was okay. Like, yeah, I'm like, you know, I try to be smart about money, whatever. Mm-hmm. And I said something like, oh, you're probably like one of those people who goes to, like, you know, wholesale, like BJ's. You probably have like a case of, like, you know, like deodorant.
0: Sure.
2: And like, and he was like, yeah, actually I do. And so it was kind of funny. And then he told me, then he's like, yeah, I have a membership that I have still with my ex at BJ's.
0: Oh.
1: Okay.
2: Yeah.
0: Okay.
2: And that just kind of like...
0: Well, another way to save money.
1: Yep. Yeah.
0: This would be tightwad Todd approved. Yeah.
1: Yeah.
3: When you say
2: exactly.
3: It like that, it sounds so bad. But
2: right. Like, it threw up a flag for me. And I honestly, like... internally I'm like, you know, okay, what does this mean? Like, why do you still want to share this membership with your ex? Like,
0: did you ask all these questions?
2: Oh my gosh, no.
0: Okay.
2: I just like, oh, okay, like I just wanted to like play it cool until I figured out what was going on. But I had a lot of questions, and honestly I still have a lot of questions.
0: Well, I mean, do you want to, I mean, may as well ask now.
1: Yeah.
0: Nothing to lose.
2: I just, for me, it's like, it doesn't seem like a good enough reason to still have that contact with your ex.
0: Do you, like, talk, Mason?
3: No. See, that's the thing. There's no contact at all. It's purely like a financial, you know, it's just the membership. But we have no contact. It's not like we go shopping together. We don't
0: okay.
3: talk. You know, it's just, it's like when you still have your ex's Netflix password or something.
0: Okay.
2: But that's
1: okay.
2: the thing. Like, it is, like, financial. Like,
0: yeah.
2: So how do you, like, split the membership? Or, like, do you? Like, I don't know. It just...
3: I don't see her. It's
0: okay.
3: just like a... It's a way to save money. You know, that's what I look at it. But I can understand, coming from your point of view, that, like, I still have this

0: But like, it definitely was something that I had to like if you end a relationship, like end it, like just, you know, every part, like let go, move on, like stop, out with the old and with the new. Right. So it's, I don't know, like renewing it and keeping it going. Like, I get that you like the store, but it just, I don't know. Do you like the store? Or do you like having some reminder? Like, I don't know.
1: Yeah.
2: No, not at all.
3: So is this like your final decision, Leah? I mean, you don't have to like make a decision right now. Like, you know.
0: it's not a huge deal, but it is something that's just like not how I operate in a relationship. Like, okay. If it's over, I want to be done. Like, right. I appreciate that, you know, it's not a big deal to him, or that like he didn't mean anything by it, or that it's like just about the bulk savings for him, but but like for me it's like it's, I don't know, it's like bigger. Do you know, like, can I ask you, do you like have any other like accounts or whatever with that ex or with other exes, or
2: that's the only one. Yeah. And I just, you know, honestly, I've got a big basement, so I can, like, put a lot of this stuff down there.
3: You really love the bulk.
1: Yeah.
3: I really love buying in bulk.
2: And I don't go that often, you know. I'll probably go every couple of months. But I don't think about her at all when I go. It's the last thing from my mind.
3: Okay, well, so...
1: That's a deal breaker. That's all right.
3: It does seem like it's become something way bigger than it is. But if it's something that is a big deal for you, Leah, then those are your feelings. So I don't want to tell you, like... get over it, but I would just say, like, maybe with, you know, a few days to think back on this whole conversation, then, you know, maybe then you decide whether or not this could ever work.
0: I feel like at the very least, like, and that's kind of why I just needed some time just to kind of think.
3: Okay.
1: Sure.
0: Yeah.
3: Okay. Well, no pressure. Thank you for coming on. And Mason, thanks for reaching out to us. And yeah. Best of luck to both of you. And
2: thank you so much, guys. This has been enlightening.
3: Yeah. And let us know.
2: We'll do.
0: Thank you.
3: Okay.
1: All right. Good luck, guys.
3: Take care. You better shop around. Well, if you are ever getting blown off, then reach out to us. Hit us up on the Coast 93.1 app or social media. It's The Blake Show with Kelly and Todd on Coast 93.1.
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0: Okay, I'm going to try this game for you two, Kelly and Todd.
1: Twins.
0: I'm going to give you a category. Let's see if you two blurt out the same exact thing.
2: Oh, boy.
3: Oh, fun.
0: Okay?
2: Okay.
0: So see if you, Kelly and Todd, can be...
1: Twins.
0: Okay?
2: Okay.
0: Are you connecting each other's minds?
2: Yeah, this freaks me out. Okay.
3: I'm in Kelly's head right now.
2: Sorry about that.
0: Let's meld your minds together. Okay?
2: Okay.
0: Name a day of the week.
3: Sunday.
2: Saturday.
0: Okay. Okay. Name a type of light beer.
2: Miller.
0: Oh! Okay.
2: Hey. Okay.
0: That one.
3: All right.
0: Name a character from the show Friends.
2: Joey.
3: Wow.
0: Okay, you got to be faster than that, Todd.
3: Yeah, I do, don't I?
2: But
0: the first thing that comes to your mind.
3: Okay. Right.
0: Okay?
2: Yeah.
0: Okay, this one I think you'll get. Name a local sports team.
3: Sea Dogs.
2: Patriots. Oh, crap.
0: Okay, nope.
3: No.
2: Well, they're kind of local.
0: I was so sure you were going to get it that I had my finger on the ding.
3: Did you think it was going to be Patriots or Sea Dogs?
0: Sea Dogs.
3: Yeah,
2: Sorry.
0: Well, Patriots, yeah, it depends
3: on
0: who
3: they're in our minds right now because it's the NFL season starting.
0: Okay, here we go. You're going to get this one.
2: Oh.
0: Okay, ready?
2: Okay.
0: Twins, name a flavor of ice cream.
3: Vanilla.
0: There we go.
2: Okay. All right, we're 2 for 10.
0: What is a word you would use really to compatible. Describe your sex lives?
2: None.
0: I was hoping you'd say vanilla again.
3: Oh my God, that would have been awesome.
0: Okay, let's see. Oh, well, some of these, I'm trying to give you ones that I think you'll get. Ooh, okay. Name a fruit.
3: Apple.
2: Watermelon.
0: Okay. Name something aside from cheese you put on a burger.
2: Bread.
3: Pickles.
0: Okay. Just put the bread right on the burger. It's one of my favorite burger toppings.
2: Yum. Yeah.
0: Can I get you like? I'm going to get a burger with cheese and bread.
3: Yep.
0: But can I get the bread on the side?
2: Okay.
0: This is just really a vehicle for me to make fun of you both.
2: Yeah, exactly. Yeah, okay. All right.
0: Okay. I should send this list when we next time we play. I'll send a list out so that way I can play too because it'd be fun.
3: Yeah.
0: But I have the list in front of me, so that'd be cheating, obviously.
2: Okay.
0: Okay. Name a. See, some of these are way too hard. Oh, okay. Name a famous painter.
3: Van Gogh.
0: Yeah. I don't know. Well, I'm going to give you a ding, actually, because it's actually Kelly-ish for Van Gogh.
2: Yeah. Van Gogh. Right. Yeah.
0: Okay. Oh, okay. Name a female 80s pop star.
3: Madonna.
2: Cyndi Lauper.
0: Oh.
2: But both amazing.
0: Yeah, both
3: very good. Both incredible.
2: Good. Yeah.
0: Okay, name a popular topping on a pizza.
3: Pepperoni.
0: Cheese.
2: Oh. I'm sorry.
0: Cheese? Are you trying to mess this up?
2: No, of course I'm not. I want to be twins, sort of.
0: Well, what pizza have you ever had that doesn't have cheese?
2: It's off the top of my head. If I could think about it, it would be different.
0: Right.
2: Okay.
0: Okay.
2: All right.
0: Name the name of one of our children.
3: Sawyer.
0: Whoa!
2: That's weird.
0: That is really weird. Wow.
2: And we've totally redeemed ourselves.
1: Yes, we have.
0: Okay, there you go. We're going to end it right there.
3: Again.
0: There's no coming back from that.
2: Wow.
0: Okay, I'm going to need you to unconjoin yourselves.
2: Wow, that's weird.
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0: Is it just me, or is there a little bit of Beach Boys in there? I'm trying to think of what song it is. Maybe True to Your School, maybe a little bit, or I don't know. What. Text me if you can figure out which one. No, it's not that. It's more of a slower Beach Boys song. Anyway, text it if you can think of what, if you are also in my brain also. Todd's got your News Center Main forecast.
1: Rain will pass through this morning. There may be a few downpours too, but the showers taper off by the middle of the day. During the afternoon, mostly cloudy, but this evening we start clearing. High temperature, 70. Partly to mostly cloudy tonight. Some fog forms, low near 60. Tomorrow turns partly sunny, but scattered showers will develop. It'll be warmer, 75 to 80. Partly sunny on Saturday. A few pop-up showers are possible. High temperature around 70 degrees. Rest of the holiday weekend looks real good. Lots of sun on Sunday and mostly sunny on Labor Day with highs between 75 and 80.
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0: Oh, I'm so excited. I get to go see my friend Heather today at Atlantic Aesthetics Maine in Scarborough. 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

0: you're on the Blake Show with Kelly and Todd. Grandma says date guys with big noses.
1: Okay.
0: Mm-hmm. The topic here, by the way, is unusual things that you find sexy. Okay? Unusual things that you find sexy. Why does grandma say date a guy with a big nose? She says it means they've got the biggest...
1: Oh.
0: Fill in the blank.
2: I've heard that.
0: Oh, Grandma.
2: Yeah.
0: Oh, Grandma.
2: My goodness.
0: And yes, Grandpa had a big nose. Oh. This is the story that I've heard from a friend.
1: Do we have?
2: Oh, I need to clean my ears out.
0: There you go. All
1: right.
0: Okay. What else? Unusual things that you find sexy.
1: Okay.
2: Oh, sweet. Todd's got
0: what?
2: One. Yes.
0: No. Oh, boy.
1: What?
2: You're laughing like you have something.
0: What are you giggling at?
1: I'm kind of into chicks that can rock a hat.
2: Okay. Yeah.
0: Why do you have to say it like that? I'm kind of into chicks that can rock a hat.
1: I'm sorry. I'm a male. Yeah. Like a straight male. Yeah. I don't know. That's
0: a straight male who puts on a funny voice.
1: I don't know.
0: It's okay. Someone, if you want to call or text, okay. Like someone's into ankles. Okay.
2: Oh, it's probably like the feet thing. Feet, ankles, right?
0: Oh, okay.
2: Yeah.
0: Yeah.
1: Foot fetish is a big thing.
2: That is a,
1: not with me. I'm not a big.
2: Right. I don't get it.
0: Are you sure?
1: I don't like ugly feet.
2: Right.
0: Yeah. What else, Todd?
1: But I like to see women's toes.
0: Yeah, okay. The truth has come out before.
1: I guess so.
0: Just saying. Okay. Someone said, my husband's armpits smell when he's sweaty.
2: Oh, wait, that's a rough
0: I know
2: one.
0: There are some people who find that.
1: Wait, she likes that? Is that she's
0: yeah.
1: saying?
0: Yeah, yeah. That? Unusual things that are sexy.
1: Well, everybody has like a pheromone, like their own smell.
2: Yeah, yeah, yeah.
0: Yeah.
1: You know, so I can see being attracted to that, but like, pit smell is
0: yeah.
1: a little right. different.
0: I think some people
2: hairy
0: are
2: hairy pits. Oh man,
0: I think some people are.
1: That's why
0: like
1: I groom mine
0: right after the gym, kind of
2: do
0: thing.
2: Do you, Todd? I like that. Yeah, I appreciate
1: groom
2: a groomed
1: yeah.
2: male.
1: I'm
2: armpit.
1: A groomer.
2: Do you, Blake?
0: Do I groom? Yeah.
2: Oh, good.
0: Well, I mean, when I groom everything else,
1: yeah,
2: oh,
1: same.
2: Good.
1: That's
0: yeah,
1: what
0: you
1: I do
0: don't
1: too.
0: Want. I'm
1: right.
0: like you know, growing out. Someone said hands unusual.
2: Oh,
0: I don't
2: yeah.
0: think that's unusual. I think a lot of people are.
2: I love
0: really
2: Jay's
0: attracted to hands. Yeah,
2: I'm attracted to Jay's hands. Yep.
0: Someone said
2: fingernail beds.
0: Fingernail beds.
2: Yeah, I like his fingernail beds.
0: Okay.
2: I don't know why.
0: What, very
2: I just
0: specific,
2: like,
0: huh?
1: It is beds? But, what are the what is that part?
2: I don't know. He just has a really specific.
0: No, what part of the nail is the bed?
1: Yeah, what is the bed?
2: It's like the fingernail.
0: The nail.
1: So just the nail?
2: Well, the bed that the nail sits on. I could care less about his nail, but I like the width of his bed.
0: Wow.
1: This is going in a different direction.
2: Yeah,
1: now.
2: I yeah. just kind of like it. I like his hands. And that's
0: okay.
2: what I notice about them is his fingernail beds. They're like, they're wide and flat.
0: Okay.
2: Yeah, I like
0: wow,
2: them.
0: That is very specific. And so, unusual.
2: Yeah,
0: okay,
2: good.
0: I think it's very common to be into a guy's hands. I think to be very into the specifics of his fingernail beds
1: right.
0: is unusual, yes.
1: Nail width.
0: Yeah.
2: Yeah.
1: Not even the nail.
0: Yeah.
1: The width that the nail sits on.
0: The width of the nail bed. It's
2: you know
0: very
2: what's funny?
0: Specific.
2: It's
0: yeah.
2: We bring this up and start talking, and I'm like, I wonder if this is unusual.
0: Yeah.
1: Yes. The yeah. answer is yes. Yes. Very.
2: What if I should bring this
0: I
2: up
0: just,
2: to the boys?
0: I wonder if when Kelly met Jay, she went home and told her mom, Mom, I finally found a guy that nailed it.
2: He just bed. Has a good like cuticle. It just works.
0: Okay. Someone said veiny forearms.
2: Oh, yeah.
0: Okay.
2: I love a veiny forearm.
0: This is a good one. Someone the unusual thing that you find sexy. Someone texted little ears.
1: That is
2: that's strange. Okay.
0: My husband correct. Has the cutest little ears.
2: Oh.
0: Now there's a limit, I think. If they were really bizarrely little.
2: Right. They're small.
1: True.
0: Would that still be sexy?
2: Like
0: that's like right.
2: Yeah. Okay. Huh. A
1: I'm
2: very
1: to think of
2: small
1: something with like
2: ear.
1: Little ears, like
0: yeah,
1: like
0: well,
2: like no baby ears, ears on a human, like on a like
0: right.
2: not the babies on human, but
1: who was in the Goonies? Not Chunks' buddy, the Baby Ruth guy.
2: Oh yeah, no, Baby
1: Sloth?
2: Ruth
1: Sloth. Sloth had little ears
2: he
1: for a big
2: body. He did have very
1: body.
2: Little ears for a big
0: well, he'll have a lot more of that than that going yeah. on. I mean, we're talking about...
1: Well, just ignore
0: really
1: the
0: wasn't
1: rest of
0: just
1: features.
0: His ears. It was a lot
1: we're
0: of...
1: We're just focusing on his ears.
2: We just yeah. focus on
1: and ignore
2: Sloth's
1: the rest
2: ears.
1: Of his features.
2: Yeah. But you he know, sort of had baby ears on an adult head.
1: Yeah,
2: right?
1: He totally did.
0: But,
1: yeah.
0: And they were... There was a lot that he had...
2: And then
0: more than right. just his ears.
1: And his, yeah. his eye yeah. was on the side of his head, but that's a, we were going to yeah. ignore that
0: right.
1: part.
0: Yeah. Right.
1: We're going to ignore that.
0: Yeah. And he was pretty tall, too. Yeah. You know what I find unusually sexy? Sloth. Coast

0: Coast 93.1. Hello, good morning. You're on The Blake Show with Kelly and Todd. I don't know if you've seen, but Drake May is the new spokesperson for L.L. Bean. He and his wife, Ann Michael, are in this social media post, and I think they're going to be working with L.L. Bean for, it's like a multi-year deal. And if you haven't seen the video, it's on L.L. Bean's Instagram, and it's awesome. And Drake May, instead of throwing a football, he throws a slipper.
1: Okay, before we get started, I'd like to introduce our two new teammates, Ann Michael May and Drake May.
2: I mean, being a quarterback is nice and all, but you know what I really love? Flannel.
0: That's really good. So hit up the L.L. Bean Instagram. Drake May, the newest employee at L.L. Bean. Todd's got your News Center main forecast.
3: Rain will pass through this morning. There may be a few downpours too, but the showers taper off by the middle of the day. During the afternoon, mostly cloudy, but this evening we start clearing. High temperature, 70. Partly to mostly cloudy tonight. Some fog forms, low near 60. Tomorrow turns partly sunny, but scattered showers will develop. It'll be warmer, 75 to 80. Partly sunny on Saturday. A few pop-up showers are possible. High temperature around 70 degrees. Rest of the holiday weekend looks real good. Lots of sun on Sunday and mostly sunny on Labor Day with highs between 75 and 80.
0: Good stuff. Good stuff. 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I was just talking about Drake May. 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
0: If you have someone in your life you're worried about because they're using substances, then go to knowyouroptions.me. If you're the person that your family might be worried about, go to knowyouroptions.me. If you just want to be a member of the community that's armed with some more knowledge and maybe skills and maybe naloxone or Narcan, the overdose reverse drug, go to knowyouroptions.me. Look, it's so important to me personally that we talk about this. I've learned since losing my dad almost 10 years ago to overdose that so many people are struggling. 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
2: Hey, you're on The Blake Show with Kelly and Todd. Good morning. And our friend Justin Chanette is here. Hello.
3: Hi, Blake. How are you?
2: Super. Justin's from Sweetser. I will be a part of their big gala and auction coming up on the 17th.
3: Yes.
2: So that's 2 weeks from tonight. 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
3: Absolutely.
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3: Perfect.
2: Okay.
3: Yeah.
2: I said that like Ron Burgundy.
3: Yeah.
2: SweetserAuction.org. 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I'll go twice. A lot of people know Sweetser.
3: Yeah.
2: But they don't necessarily know what you do.
3: Sure.
2: I did not know until recently that Sweetser basically started as an orphanage, right?
3: Yeah, in the 1800s.
2: It's
3: 1828.
2: So crazy.
3: I mean, not many organizations can say they've been around for nearly 200 years.
2: And
3: right?
2: In Saco the whole time?
3: Absolutely.
2: Wow.
3: And now we've been serving up to 12,000 people, children and adults all across the state, in every corner of the state.
2: Wow.
3: Mental health, recovery, educational services, you name it, we do it. If you text or call 988, mobile crisis, we come to you.
2: Wow.
3: You know, if you're in the midst of a dark place, you know, it's important that you have support in those dark moments, right? And you reach out for that support. So mental health is something that touches everybody. Mm-hmm. And so Sweetser is somebody who's going to be in your corner.
2: I didn't realize another thing that I've learned in working with Sweetser is that if certain kids mm-hmm. are in real crisis or need a specific kind of treatment, they actually cannot be treated in Maine. They have to go live in places like Ohio,
3: right?
2: Because it's the only place where these treatment centers exist, right?
3: We ship over 70 youth out of state because there's no, it's a long name, a lot of acronyms in behavioral health, psychiatric residential treatment facility. So these are youth, most at-risk youth who might be a danger to themselves or those around them and their friends and their family. And because there's no such facility, the state of Maine sends them away, or they languish in emergency rooms, which who wants to be in an emergency room up to 3 months, let alone 24 hours,
2: geez.
3: Right?
2: Yeah.
3: And so families don't have anywhere to turn, and they are parenting via Zoom during a very difficult treatment journey. So,
2: and the cost of that. I mean, if obviously you're going to go visit your kid, but you have to fly or drive.
3: If you
2: drive?
3: Can afford to fly there, right?
2: Right.
3: And so a lot of families are separated. And imagine the child. Imagine the youth experiencing being separated from their family and their natural circumstances. Supports and during a difficult time in their life,
2: right?
3: And so they feel tossed aside and forgotten about, right? So Sweetser's literally building a home for hope on our Saco campus. We're building Maine's first youth psychiatric residential treatment facility. It's a $7.9 million project. We have about $2.5 million left to fundraise. So events like this are so critical. You're going to literally help us build something that families are going to use for generations to come.
2: Now, wait a minute. When I help with the auction and the ask and all that on the 17th, I'm not expected to get $5 million.
3: You are. Absolutely, Blake.
2: I was just doing some quick math in my head. Why did you bring this, by the way? Justin brought with him what looks like a lightsaber or something that I should be out on the Jetport tarmac with.
3: You'd be great.
2: It's like a light up little one. Oh, it changes colors.
3: It changes colors, yeah. So what's your favorite color, Blake? You can pick it.
2: Oh, gee. Well, I got to go pink. Pink.
3: It's sparkly. It's lit up. It's our giving wand. We're very excited. So during your portion of the evening, we call it Fund the Need. And so literally, we're going to help fund the need. And so people can use their giving wand. They can pick their favorite color and they light up the room, basically, with
2: so fun.
3: Hope. And so we're very excited about that. So your portion of the night is going to be very colorful.
2: So yeah, I'm involved. There's an auctioneer. There's a silent auction. I mean, we're talking some of the, I want to say prizes. They are kind of prizes.
3: They are, yeah.
2: They're your prize for contributing to the work of Sweetser. But there's trips to Bali and Portugal.
3: African safari.
2: Oh my God.
3: Lions and tigers and bears, oh my. Like, I'm
2: yes,
3: really excited.
2: Right.
3: But over 300 silent and live auction items. There's something very for cool. everybody. There's like a signed display of a Taylor Swift album. So we're very excited about that.
2: Ooh.
3: So if there's any Swiftie fans out there, myself included,
2: yeah.
3: Life of a Showgirl is featured. So we're very excited
2: wow,
3: about that.
2: Wow. I didn't know about that one.
3: That's yeah, that might be your favorite.
2: That yeah, well, I'm like, I can bid on that. Yeah, I'm going to have to talk to Tim about how much money we're willing to part with.
3: Check with him first.
2: With this important cause. No, but so and honestly, we could talk to Justin for 2 hours about all the work that Sweetser does. So this is going to help build that psychiatric facility in Maine. It's going to help with the work that's day in, day out. When you said 12,000 people, is that 12,000 per year?
3: Per year.
2: Wow.
3: And we had 38,000 calls to our peer support line. This is a free peer support line that we staff 24/7. If you are spiraling at 2 a.m. and you need someone to talk to, you can dial that up. 38,000 calls Whoa. Just in the state of Maine. So between the 12,000 people that we help with treatment and support, I mean, there's just so much need across the state. And that's why events like this are just, it's fun. It's a party with a purpose
2: sure.
3: sort of thing. But it's also about something so meaningful and impactful. You're going to go home at the end of the night knowing that you really made a difference in a youth's life.
2: And we're going to have fun.
3: Absolutely.
2: Because there's going to be music and dancing and fantastic passed around food. And there's, of course, a bar. It's very important.
3: And live music. We're just so yeah. excited. It's just so much. Everybody who goes to this event is going to have a great time. And the fact that you're a part of that is going to be even more special.
2: Well, you can come anytime if you want to tell me those things, Justin. So Sweetser's annual gala and auction. Just search Sweetser Gala, Sweetser Auction, SweetserAuction.org. And this is coming up on the 17th. It's at Brick South Thompson's Point. If you've never been to an event there, they really jazz it up. It's gorgeous.
3: Absolutely.
2: And there are going to be a lot of people who care a lot about people of all ages in Maine. Mm-hmm. Two big takeaways. Go join us at the gala 2 weeks from tonight, the 17th. And then also remember the number 988.
3: Yes.
2: 988 is the same as 911 for non-emergencies. But if you really need to talk, and there is someone who will be on the other end at any time, 24/7. And there may even be someone from Sweetser who comes yep. and meets you face to face or meets you in a parking lot somewhere or whatever it is to make sure that you're going to be okay.
3: When in doubt, reach out.
2: 988. Thank you, Justin.
3: Thank you, Blake.
2: I'll see you in 2 weeks. Do I get to keep this one? Oh, no, it says property of Sweetser.
3: Uh-oh,
2: so I guess
3: uh-oh.
2: I have to
3: Don't
2: give this
3: steal
2: back.
3: It. You can have it.
2: Oh, fantastic. SweetserAuction.org.
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0: We have to talk about the kiss during the photo shoot.
1: This is funny.
2: That was something. That was something.
0: Was it good for you, Todd? Yeah.
2: I mean, it was and it wasn't. Like,
0: so let me back up for a second.
2: Let me describe this first.
0: So, by the way, it is The Blake Show with Kelly and Todd on Coast 93.1. And Todd is at the TV station. So Todd came by to drop off this book that we'll tell you more about soon. And we... Well,

0: point.
1: Todd like went and you know and like
0: and lingered.
1: There was a like. Yeah, he had to. He let it linger, and it was a good. And I was like using tongue.
2: Well,
1: or tongue?
2: I felt like I felt like if I needed to make a sound effect so that it would make it like kind of like a
3: less
2: like a
3: awkward.
2: Funny
3: less
2: moment,
3: awkward.
2: And not like less. It would be less awkward. There it is. You know, it would lighten the weird the tension or whatever.
1: Right.
2: I don't know.
1: It was an open mouth cheek kiss. like I think my cheek almost got to second. But oh my god.
3: There's another picture where you two were like hugging and you like was like, Kelly, it's like you're the third wheel. You two were like in a race.
1: Yeah, it depends on how you interpret it.
2: Oh my god.
1: That one,
3: a certain embrace.
2: I haven't seen that one yet.
1: Yeah. That one was almost home.
2: Wow.
1: Yeah.
2: Wow.
3: Do you boys want some alone time?
1: And then we go to the couch. And I was like, oh, is this really a good idea?
2: We just had foreplay, so.
3: Next up, lay
1: What's
3: on the
1: next?
3: Floor,
1: the
3: guys.
1: Bedroom? Yeah, right. Exactly.
2: Right.
1: Bring in the bed.
2: I'll tell you, though, like, I now have an understanding of what women go through if a guy doesn't shave in like for like 2 days. It's not pleasant.
3: No, it's not.
2: Like, your face is rough.
3: Yeah.
2: Like, you got the, you know?
3: It's a rough situation.
2: It is. Yeah. Like, I don't know how women do that.
3: Well,
2: like, without getting
3: times,
2: their face all scratched up and stuff.
3: You can. I mean, in a, like a good makeout sesh, you can walk away with like, you know, red around your face.
2: Man, it's not fun.
3: Yeah. Right?
1: I'm sorry, Todd. Next time I'll shave clean for you.
2: Thank you. I appreciate that.
1: Yeah, next time you go make out with my cheek.
3: Todd, you can let go now. Like, what?
1: Right.
3: What's going on over there?
2: Like a suction.
1: Yeah. I have a hickey.
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0: Imagine getting paid time off for work for going on dates. It's the Blake Show with Kelly and Todd on Coast 93.1. I think it's happening in Thailand. They've proposed it.
1: Oh, whoa.
0: They call it Tinder leave.
1: Oh, my God.
0: Yeah.
1: Oh
0: my God. I don't know if that's literally what it's called, but I think that might be like the nickname for it. But yeah, imagine that, paid time off for dates.
2: During the workday.
0: I assume so. You know, like a lunch date or coffee date or... But can't you see that becoming a problem? Because here's, you know, Susie, who's married, and Susie's like, I don't get... Well, what am I going to do with my paid time off? I don't get Tinder leave.
1: Yeah, can I get married leave to go on a date with my husband?
2: I don't want to go on a date with my husband.
0: Right. And then what about
2: that's why I'm back. That's why I'm at work.
1: Yeah, exactly.
2: I don't want to deal.
0: What's next? You know, to pay time off to go see the mistress?
1: Yeah. Right. Right. Yeah, that's a slippery slope right there.
0: Yeah, figure out how to craft this form.
1: Yeah.
0: Look, if you're doing your job, I'm a big fan of the unlimited PTO, you know, because most places that offer that, people don't abuse it.
1: Right. Sure.
0: And there are rules. Like you have to, like I have a friend who has to, you have to have X amount of billable hours a week.
1: Yeah.
0: Or a month or something like that. And as long as you're hitting your billable hours.
1: Right.
0: Then, you know, then take as much time as you need.
1: Right. No, I believe the same thing. I think it's kind of old school that, you know, you have X amount of days for this. But I also think too much PTO, too many reasons to not work.
0: Right.
1: Oh, I don't know. Like, I really like a routine. I obviously love time off like anybody else does.
0: Sure.
2: Coming from experience, Kelly, no, you're missing the boat.
0: Todd's like, I have
2: it's way better 17 to have more
0: weeks.
2: PTO.
1: I have 12 PTO. Weeks of vacation, Kel, and I'm doing pretty good.
2: It's way better.
0: Yeah. Todd's like, actually, you know, I think I'm going to take off tomorrow. Well, that's the other thing that's weird is that you have where you have to use it before a certain day.
1: Right. Right.
0: You know, some companies are super strict about that, and it's silly.
1: It
0: you know?
1: Is. Yeah, it's crazy.
0: Like, what does it matter if I take off the day before New Year's or 3 days after New Year's?
1: know.
0: You know, like, but no, that's the line.
1: Yeah, it's so true. Like,
0: it's so
1: why
0: silly.
1: Is
0: like,
1: that?
0: Well, here, 7-9 Coast, what do you wish you could take paid time off for? Like, you would be granted a day or a certain number of hours or whatever for. Because I will say, like, as a dog owner, you know, if I didn't have the early morning schedule that we have, it would be hard to make vet appointments without having time off work.
1: Mm-hmm.
2: Our company went from, we used to have separate, you know, like vacation time was separate from sick time.
0: Right.
2: And
0: right.
2: I'm appreciative that our company went to just throw it all into one, you know, PTO category, right. And you use your time the way you want to use your time.
0: Yeah. Like everyone gets 15. Todd gets 35.
2: That is not true. But it might seem like it.
0: Todd's like, but in my next contract.
1: Just you wait, everybody.
2: Oh, man.
0: I'm going to text my agent right now. But that does also avoid, you know, people lying about being sick.
2: There was an employee here that, and I'm not going to name names, used to call out tired.
1: Call out tired?
2: Yeah. Tired.
0: Yeah.
1: Man.
0: Well, we know someone who works the morning report.
2: Not naming names. Why? It could be the evening report. Mm. I'm just saying.
1: Man, we need
2: that
1: to call
2: occurred
1: out tired.
2: Multiple times.
0: Does his name rhyme with Reith Rarson? All right. On the what you wish you got paid time off for, I'm not even sure if I should be the one reading this text. So I'm going to say it, and then you comment, Kel.
1: Me?
0: Okay. Todd's got to go on TV. Someone texted, on the topic of people calling out, I used to have an associate that worked for me, and they would call out for the menstrual cycle.
1: Mm. Slippery slope for, yeah. I mean, yes, I think for a lot of women that you should be able to have a day or two, but some don't. I think, like anything else, it's going to be taken advantage of. But I don't think it's a bad idea to have a couple days off for that.
0: Okay,
1: just
0: are you done?
1: Silent. Wait, what?
0: Are you done? I just want to make sure I let you comment and then.
1: Oh, yes, you're scared. Yes.
0: Okay.
1: what's happening?
0: So, well, no, I was like, I just go ahead and then let me know when you're done and then I will change topics. Okay.
1: Yeah.
0: Someone texted Todd. Well, cause I am curious if that was a man or a woman texting.
1: That's a good question.
0: You know what I mean?
1: Yep. That's a really good question.
0: Because I would not dare text that.
1: I know. You wouldn't dare even say anything.
0: Nope.
1: No, but yes, it would be nice to have a couple days. Sure.
0: I'm going to take off time when I'm just feeling moody.
1: Well, that's PMS.
0: Yeah.
1: But I think guys have PMS too, so I feel like, you know.
0: Why are you taking a sick day today? Bad mood. You really want me to work?
1: Yeah.
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1: All right, hello. Good morning. Good morning. Can you try this challenge at work today? I'll tell you what the challenge is coming up in just a few minutes. If you have any grapes with you today, you could try this. Although I'm not sure HR will appreciate it. Tell you about that coming up. First, Todd's got your News Center Maine forecast.
2: Rain will pass through this morning. There may be a few downpours too, but the showers taper off by the middle of the day. During the afternoon, mostly cloudy, but this evening we start clearing. High temperature, 70. Partly to mostly cloudy tonight. Some fog forms, low near 60. Tomorrow turns partly sunny, but scattered showers will develop. It'll be warmer, 75 to 80. Partly sunny on Saturday. A few pop-up showers are possible. High temperature around 70 degrees. Rest of the holiday weekend looks real good. Lots of sun on Sunday and mostly sunny on Labor Day with highs between 75 and 80.
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0: Okay, how would you do this? It's like the pick up a grape without your hands challenge. Okay, it's the Blake Show with Kelly and Todd. This was just a quote I read from The Rock. If he has tequila, his like thing that he starts doing is his grape trick. He picks up a grape from the floor with an unspecified body part. He says, not my hands, not my feet, not my mouth.
1: What?
0: So what do we think he picks it up with? And if I were to give you both some tequila and say, pick up that grape.
2: Yeah.
0: No hands, no feet.
2: Okay.
0: What would you pick it up with?
2: I'm going to go with my ear. I'm going to try to like get it into my ear. Like,
0: what?
2: You know, like an earpiece fits, you know, or like.
1: All right. Well, I'm going with my butt cheeks.
2: Kind of fits in there.
0: This is making me really want to actually try this.
1: Yeah.
2: The I idea try it too.
1: You could get the top
0: picking
1: part
0: up a grape. With, okay. What about you, Kelly?
2: So Kelly, you're using your butt cheeks?
1: Well, I would go. Well, the obvious answer is butt cheeks, but you could do your elbow or your. Your elbow like insert
2: or your
1: ear.
2: Armpit.
1: Armpit would be tough, hard, but your elbow could be a possibility.
0: Okay, you'd have to lay down on the ground.
1: Lay down with the elbow part, or
2: I don't know that your arm bends that far.
0: I mean, I think butt cheeks.
1: Butt cheeks, but you'd have to spread your cheeks. Can you?
0: Yeah,
1: use
0: you would
1: both
0: literally
1: hands?
0: Squat all the way down to the ground, and then clench.
1: And I'm good at squatting now. I could, maybe, I really could like spread.
2: In the process, though, of like
0: did
2: you
0: we
2: might
0: get that
2: suck
0: for
2: it
0: some
2: in.
0: Reason. I feel like we need that clip. I'm good at squatting now.
1: I'm good at squatting. I really could spread them and then.
0: Okay, that never mind. That's the clip I need. Yeah, spread them and.
2: I'm so glad I was so quiet in that moment.
0: Okay. What do you think The Rock was saying? I think he must have been saying his butt.
1: I think he's saying his butt.
0: Right?
2: Really?
0: I think so.
2: Like he sits on the grape.
0: His arms are too big to possibly.
1: That's true.
2: Well, yeah.
0: He couldn't do the elbow thing.
1: Man, his butt has to be so strong that grape is.
0: Just
1: that
0: pops.
1: Grape doesn't stand a chance.
0: It stands up and it's wine.
1: Yeah. He's like Jesus. Wow.
0: Wow.
1: That's how never.
0: How
1: mind.
0: Did you do that? That's
1: I'm
0: rosé.
1: It's
0: now it's rosé.
2: Yeah. It's got a musty scent.
1: I'm thinking he's saying butt.
2: It's definitely earthy.
1: Yeah. It's earthy.
0: It's a little earthy, yeah. Oh, man. Well, you can try that at work if you work in a place that doesn't have HR.
1: We could do that on the desk, like, so we didn't have to, with our ear. Like,
0: well, no, the point is that it's on the ground.
1: Oh, that's true.
2: Right.
0: Yeah.
1: Next time we hang out, bring
0: maybe
1: grapes.
0: He could do it with his pecs.
1: Oh.
0: That's how he can move his pecs.
2: Oh.
1: I could do it with my boobs. Oh, boobs. Yeah. I forgot about boobs.
0: Yeah.
2: But you can't use your hands.
1: No, that's all right. I can squish them.
0: She's
2: no,
0: just
2: you
0: using
2: can't
0: her biceps.
2: Use your hands.
0: Well,
2: how
0: she's
2: is
0: just using
2: her
0: arms.
2: Them together?
1: I'm showing Blake. I'm squishing him right now.
2: You're showing Blake, huh?
0: She is.
2: How does
1: I
2: it look, Blake?
0: Think of like
2: describe it in detail.
0: Think of like a.
2: Use every adjective you know.
1: Yeah, I'm squishing.
0: It's like a voluptuous human nutcracker.
1: Yeah.

0: The Blake Show with Kelly and Todd on Coast 93.1. If you missed just a minute, you may have missed this.
1: Listen to this. They ranked the best orange sodas, and Fanta was number one. In the top five, Main Root.
2: Oh.
1: And number five is Captain Eli's orange soda.
2: Interesting. Oh.
1: And I would have thought Sunkissed, but that was way down.
2: It's not even that good.
3: What?
4: But it's a Coca-Cola product, which is why I would have, like, if with a gun to my head, I would have. It's my favorite one.
2: Fanta is amazing.
1: I giggle every time Todd says with a gun to my head about something that is really, really nothing that would ever result in you having a gun to your head.
2: Fanta Sunkissed or
1: right,
2: Crush!
1: Right.
2: You say it! I can't pick!
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0: Hey, it's Coast 93.1, The Blake Show with Kelly and Todd. I'm just putting a little video together to put up on Instagram for the Sweetser Gala and Auction, which I'm super psyched to be at. We had Justin in earlier. He'll be on the podcast from Sweetser and learn a little bit more about what they do. A lot of folks know what Sweetser is, but they don't necessarily know what they do. They know that it exists in Maine and it has since the 1800s. But what do they do? Well, they do a lot of things and helping families and kids and people struggling with mental health crises and so much more. You can learn more at the Sweetser Auction website, which is sweetserauction.org. The event is coming up on the 17th, Thursday, September 17th, 2 weeks from tonight. Hope to see you there. More info at our website, or if you just search Sweetser Gala. And I will see you there. Todd's got your News Center Maine forecast.
1: Rain will pass through this morning. There may be a few downpours too, but the showers taper off by the middle of the day. During the afternoon, mostly cloudy, but this evening we start clearing. High temperature, 70. Partly to mostly cloudy tonight. Some fog forms, low near 60. Tomorrow turns partly sunny, but scattered showers will develop. It'll be warmer, 75 to 80. Partly sunny on Saturday. A few pop-up showers are possible. High temperature around 70 degrees. Rest of the holiday weekend looks real good. Lots of sun on Sunday and mostly sunny on Labor Day with highs between 75 and 80.
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0: Blake Show with Kelly and Todd on Coast 93.1. If you missed just a minute, you may have missed this.
1: Isn't it the worst doing someone else's laundry and they've left all the clothes inside out, like socks and...
2: Yeah,
3: well, I don't make them right side in.
1: Yeah. Tim does more of the laundry stuff now.
3: Yeah. Okay.
1: But I was getting so frustrated with him leaving his shirts inside out, I just hang them inside out.
4: Oh, Rachel, the worst. The worst undresser on the planet.
1: Well,
4: and doesn't fix it. For this,
1: maybe this is why she doesn't do it too often. 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

0: know it breaks my heart. Put a shiver on your skin. Do your hair in the car. If nothing lost forever, babe, then can we make a start?
1: You know, there are not a lot of acts that can have three shows in the same area all within 2 hours of Portland. And that was them this summer, this past month. Go Mumford & Sons. A lot of fans in Maine. Todd's got your new Center Maine forecast on a kind of a groggy morning out there.
2: Rain will pass through this morning. There may be a few downpours too, but the showers taper off by the middle of the day. During the afternoon, mostly cloudy, but this evening we start clearing. High temperature, 70. Partly to mostly cloudy tonight. Some fog forms, low near 60. Tomorrow turns partly sunny, but scattered showers will develop. It'll be warmer, 75 to 80. Partly sunny on Saturday. A few pop-up showers are possible. High temperature around 70 degrees. Rest of the holiday weekend looks real good. Lots of sun on Sunday and mostly sunny on Labor Day with highs between 75 and 80.
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13: Hey! 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

I cannot dance, but definitely tried. Ariana Grande may have wrapped up her tour and she's supposed to be leaving public life, but not quite yet because she's in the movie Focker in Law, making sure I say that right, and they need to promote it this fall. So we will see her out on the road again.

0: Show with Kelly and Todd on Coast 93.1. If you missed just a minute, you may have missed this.
1: An ick you could not come back from. She says she was dating a guy, and then he said at some point he had to go to the bathroom, and he said, I need to go tinkle.
2: No.
3: Ew.
1: Dead serious. That was the last night we saw each other.
2: Yeah.
3: I can see that.
2: Yeah. My grandmother used to say that. It's over.
1: Excuse me, I just got to go tinkle.
2: Yeah.
1: What's another word or phrase that is just a total ick?
3: Panties for me is just...
1: Kelly hates that word too.
2: It's just gross.
3: It's just gross.
1: Every time I say it. I mean, I'd say it that much. Yeah. Normally, just
2: guy,
1: to be clear,
3: like,
1: yeah.
3: Yeah,
2: what
3: all the
2: panties
3: time.
2: Are you wearing today, Kelly? Like, I'm like, stop asking.
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that's Dominic Fike. I'm Blake. It's Coast 93.1. Thank you for taking us to work. Remember, the easiest way to do it would be right on the Coast 93.1 app. Right in your pocket. 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

0: Coast 93.1. You're on The Blake Show with Kelly and Todd. Hey, good morning. It's a wet start to the day, but hope is on the horizon. And good news for the Labor Day weekend. Todd's got your News Center Maine forecast.
1: Rain will pass through this morning. There may be a few downpours too, but the showers taper off by the middle of the day. During the afternoon, mostly cloudy, but this evening we start clearing. High temperature, 70. Partly to mostly cloudy tonight. Some fog forms, low near 60. Tomorrow turns partly sunny, but scattered showers will develop. It'll be warmer, 75 to 80. Partly sunny on Saturday. A few pop-up showers are possible. High temperature around 70 degrees. Rest of the holiday weekend looks real good. Lots of sun on Sunday and mostly sunny on Labor Day with highs between 75 and 80.
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East Coast 93.1, The Blake Show with Kelly and Todd. Did you know that Sweetser, the organization that helps so many kids and families and adults and covers everything from an array of mental health services to substance use disorders, homelessness, and so many other supports. Did you know that they've been around in Maine since the 1800s? And can you guess what it first opened as? In Saco. Maybe you know, but if you don't, you'll get that on the podcast in just a little bit. We talked to Justin from Sweetser because I'm going to be out there for their fundraiser gala and auction, a swanky fun night, and a great cause to raise money for. That's coming up on Thursday the 17th, 2 weeks from tonight. You can get more info at our website or just search Sweetser Gala, and I hope to see you there. So that'll be on the podcast on the Coast 93.1 app, along with the new Blown Off, if you didn't catch that this morning. Great first date, and I will say there was one part of it, one phrase that I allowed to be on the radio, and I wonder if that's going to get me in trouble. You can figure out what that was on the podcast, too. Those will be up in just a few minutes on the Coast 93.1 app or wherever you listen to podcasts. In the meantime, Alyssa takes over. She's got you for the workday. Tarsetti, Steelzy all here. Have a great day. We'll see you tomorrow, Friday. Peace.

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1: It is Maine's Coast 93.1. Good morning. It's Alyssa with you, and I hope you're having a wonderful Thursday so far. Coming up, my small victory of the week. First, Benson Boone on Coast.

0: Maine's Coast 93.1, and in the year of 2026, at this point, I'm just looking for small victories, and I finally had one last night. A backstory. I've got a 14-and-a-half-year-old lab mix. Last week, he went to the vet for a dewclaw infection, which during that, they found some pancreatitis. Very mild. Gave him some meds. Over the weekend, he continued to not get better. Monday, he ended up in the emergency vet. Tuesday, it was a wait and see. Yesterday, he was back at his emergency vet. During all of this, he has not eaten. None of his favorite foods, nothing. Apparently, he has gastroenteritis, a gallbladder issue, and pancreatitis. Poor dude. My man's finally ate last night at 11 p.m. Small victory. At this point, small victories. It made my entire week. I've never cried over steak bites in my entire life. Yesterday was a first for me. So if you're also in the trenches, just for anything, and you're looking for small victories, they're there. I promise, they're coming. You've got them to look forward to. It's Coast.
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1: Listen to this. They ranked the best orange sodas, and Fanta was number one. But in the top five, Main Root.
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1: And I would have thought Sunkist, but that was way down.
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Tiger Woods was sentenced for driving drunk in Florida yesterday, and he's banned from driving golf carts for 5 years. Maybe we also just ban him from driving in general. Just a thought. Coast 93.1.

0: It is Coast 93.1, another day, another food recall. Now, luckily, so far, Maine is not confirmed in this, but just in case you've done any traveling, mangoes have been recalled from Walmart. Currently, the recall is in Connecticut, New York State, and New Jersey. Every day, a new food recall. And again, you know who hasn't let me down thus far? McDonald's. Like, Taco Bell wasn't safe for a hot minute there, which was a tragedy in my household. McDonald's hasn't let me down yet. I know it's not real food, and that's why they're exempt from it. But I'm telling you, large fry and a Diet Coke. It's not dummy wrong so far. It's Coast.
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0: Middle of the day. This afternoon stays mostly cloudy, but at the end of the day, some brightening and some clearing will take place. Muggy, high near 70. Mostly cloudy tonight, some patchy fog forms, low near 60. Tomorrow turns partly sunny, but scattered showers will develop in the afternoon. It'll be a warmer day, 75 to 80. Same thing on Saturday, partly sunny with some pop-up showers, lower 70s. And then it looks beautiful for the end of the holiday weekend. Turns mostly sunny on Sunday, mid-70s, and 75 to 80 on Labor Day with lots of sun. I'm News Center Maine Chief Meteorologist Todd Guttner for Coast 93.1.
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The Portland Sea Dogs will be honoring first responders with free tickets at their September 11th game. 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

0: It is Coast 93.1. What's up? It's Alyssa. And I mentioned earlier, I'm just looking for small victories this week in a very stressful time of my life. But maybe you need something to celebrate too. So what are today's oddly specific holidays? Well, it is U.S. Bowling League Day. There's a part of me that has always wanted to be on a bowling team. I'm no good at bowling. But I grew up in the 90s during Disney Channel original movies. And their bowling movie, was it Split? Oh, that one got me. It's International Cabernet Day, a more frequent holiday in my house, if I'm honest. It is also National Welsh Rarebit Day and Skyscraper Day. So celebrate how you see fit. Maybe don't climb a skyscraper like those people did a few months ago in New York. It's Coast.
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Okay, fun fact for you. My first concert ever was an NSYNC concert in the 90s in Nashville. And unbeknownst to me, Destiny's Child was brought out for just that tour stop to open for them. So technically, I got to see Destiny's Child live, but I had no memory of that happening. I didn't know it was them because I was only like six. It is what it is.

0: Maine's Coast 93.1. We throw back to the 90s every single weekday. 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For more than 60 years, they've been Maine's clear water solution. Oh, how I miss the 90s. I didn't know what was coming on TV unless I flipped it to a channel that told me, or I had to look it up in a magazine. 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
8: On TV, Troy Jackson says,
9: "You should keep more of what you earn."
8: But Jackson's actual record in Augusta means Mainers pay more and keep far less. Your property taxes were already too high. Then Jackson's failed leadership in Augusta made it worse. As president of the Maine Senate, Troy raised property taxes on Maine seniors, voting twice to eliminate property tax relief. And under Jackson's failed leadership, Mainers paid more of their income on property taxes than any other state in the country. It's part of Troy's troubling pattern of making your life cost more. Maine electric bills surged 36%, the highest increase in America. And Maine had the highest property taxes in America. Look at his record. Troy Jackson made Maine more expensive, and you're paying the price.
10: I'm Susan Collins, candidate for Senate, and I've approved this message.
8: Paid for by Collins for Senator.
1: Yeah, all right, ladies. 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
12: Showers will be tapering off by the middle of the day. This afternoon stays mostly cloudy, but at the end of the day, some brightening and some clearing will take place. Muggy, high near 70. Mostly cloudy tonight, some patchy fog forms, low near 60. Tomorrow turns partly sunny, but scattered showers will develop in the afternoon. It'll be a warmer day, 75 to 80. Same thing on Saturday,

0: Partly sunny with some pop-up showers, lower 70s, and then it looks beautiful for the end of the holiday weekend. Turns mostly sunny on Sunday, mid-70s, and 75 to 80 on Labor Day with lots of sun. I'm News Center Maine Chief Meteorologist Todd Guttner for Coast 93.1.
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When you're driving and you're listening to a song and your song ends as you put your car in park. There is no better feeling, in my opinion, on a drive. And that happened to me when I was going to work this morning. It's Coast 93.1.

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0: Do you sing that in your normal voice or like a pained voice? Because I'm the latter. Kings of Leon on Coast 93.1. 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

Not to be a Debbie Downer, but it just dawned on me that we're starting to lose sunlight soon. At the end of every day, it's going to get darker sooner. And that little seasonal depression angel on my shoulder is starting to wake up. 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
4: Coast 93.1, who needs a weather app when you've got the latest local forecast from News Center Maine?
5: Showers will be tapering off by the middle of the day. This afternoon stays mostly cloudy, but at the end of the day, some brightening and some clearing will take place. Muggy, high near 70. Mostly cloudy tonight, some patchy fog forms, low near 60. Tomorrow turns partly sunny, but scattered showers will develop in the afternoon. It'll be a warmer day, 75 to 80. Same thing on Saturday, partly sunny with some pop-up showers, lower 70s, and then it looks beautiful for the end of the holiday weekend. Turns mostly sunny on Sunday, mid-70s, and 75 to 80 on Labor Day with lots of sun. I'm News Center Maine Chief Meteorologist Todd Guttner for Coast 93.1.
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The University of Maine saw their largest enrollment in over 10 years for this fall semester. That's both amazing and perplexing. 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
1: 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What's up? It's Alyssa. And my mom loves nothing more in this life than Dancing with the Stars. So I knew when the cast got announced because she messaged me. In case you haven't seen, it's coming on the 15th of this month for Dancing with the Stars. Who's on it? Julia Stiles, Jenna Dewan, which I wholeheartedly disagree with. She is a professional dancer. She responded to the backlash that she got, by the way, because a lot of people are mad she's on this season. Tatiana Ali from The Fresh Prince of Bel-Air, Taylor Hanson from the 90s band, of course, Hanson. Paralympic gold medalist Ezra French. Chef, and I'll say her name wrong, is it Giada De Laurentiis? And Guillermo Rodriguez from Jimmy Kimmel are just some to name. So lots of celebrities. It's going to be hard to follow Robert Irwin's season. I'll just leave that there. It's Coast.
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1: Fan spotted her ex, but now current boyfriend at a ring store. Miss Girl loves her some chaos love. It's Ariana Grande on Coast.

this weekend. It's our final summer on the coast. We've been doing it every weekend through Labor Day, where we start mixing in fun summer songs every Friday at 5 for the weekends. 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

0: 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If you missed just a minute, you may have missed this.
1: Do you see this story about someone's pet peacock? They couldn't figure out where it had gone, but it had went and joined up with wild turkeys.
2: Oh, that's incredible.
3: Yeah. That's great.
1: Right,
2: I wonder...
3: New friends.
2: This is going to sound really strange, and I don't know why I'm going to say this, but...
1: Oh, boy.
2: Do you
1: think they
2: could
1: mate?
2: Could there be like a cross... Could they mate? You know what I mean? Like, what would a turkey and a peacock...
3: A turkey.
2: Produce.
1: I assume that they can't, different species of birds can't mate. Peacocks and turkeys are two different species of birds.
2: Okay, so can like a cardinal and a blue jay mate?
1: I don't know.
2: You know what I mean?
1: I'm really curious. I don't know the answer.
3: Come on.
1: If you're just going to keep throwing out pairs of birds. One of my favorite things is when Todd says, well, this is kind of a weird question, but.
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1: 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So tell me the story about the contingency fee thing with the client.
3: So a client came in recently and had done some research on ChatGPT, a list of questions to ask a personal injury attorney.
1: Oh,
3: 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I love an opportunity to educate people. 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I realized, people don't understand how we get paid. The call to us is free. We also do the work up front for free because there is no retainer, there's no hourly fee, there's no bill that I'm generating to my client. We are getting paid when we do our job. We're getting paid when we go get that money for our clients. You'll hear these other firms say, we don't get paid until we win. 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We don't get paid until we get you a settlement. Our only attorney's fee is from the settlement.
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4: Showers will be tapering off by the middle of the day. This afternoon stays mostly cloudy, but at the end of the day, some brightening and some clearing will take place. Muggy, high near 70. Mostly cloudy tonight, some patchy fog forms, low near 60. Tomorrow turns partly sunny, but scattered showers will develop in the afternoon. It'll be a warmer day, 75 to 80. Same thing on Saturday, partly sunny with some pop-up showers, lower 70s. And then it looks beautiful for the end of the holiday weekend. Turns mostly sunny on Sunday, mid-70s, and 75 to 80 on Labor Day with lots of sun. I'm News Center Maine Chief Meteorologist Todd Guttner for Coast 93.1.
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0: Maine's Coast, 93.1, home of the Blake Show with Kelly and Todd. What's up? It is Tarsetti checking in here on your Thursday. How you doing? And starting with a traffic update out of the gate. If you are traveling 95 northbound or southbound, both sides being affected right now, just north of Kennebunk, a few miles north of Kennebunk, there has been a car flip in the median. So if you can avoid the area around Kennebunk, again, this is about 2 miles north of Kennebunk, traffic closed on either side on 95. So if you're able to seek an alternative route on 95 in Kennebunk. Alex Warren, now you're on Maine's Coast, 93.1.
1: 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Our colors will fade eventually, so if our time is running out, day after day, we'll make the mundane a masterpiece. Oh my, my, oh my, my love, I take one look at you, you're taking me out.

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Home of the Blake Show with Kelly and Todd. If you're just getting in your vehicle and planning on heading on to 95, be warned, there has been a car accident on 95 around Arundel between Kennebunk and Biddeford. A car has turned over in the median, so there's some backed up traffic right now, to the tune of a few miles at least. At least one lane is closed, both north and southbound, so you won't be able to avoid this either way. Again, this is in Arundel, so between Kennebunk and Biddeford. If you are able to get around that with an alternative route, well, I suggest it. Bruno Mars now, you're on Maine's Coast, 93.1.

0: Maine's Coast, 93.1. I'm with the Blake Show of Kelly and Todd. What's good? It is Tarcetti on your trek home. So, do you have a son? And if so, how seriously are they taking their hair? Apparently, boys are next level now with their hair. You know, back to school, it's a great time to get a haircut. No doubt about it. I have a friend who's a hairstylist who says that they cannot believe how insanely detailed young men are getting with their haircuts now. Young as 8 or 9 years old coming in and asking for a blowout taper or a burst fade. What even is that? And of course, I see an article this afternoon about just that, about how boys, young men, are getting really into their hair, textured fringes and perms. This is not what it used to be for me. When I was young, I was like, Dad, what do I do? I literally just shaved my head a couple times. But now it's. Are you noticing this too? Do you have a son who cares a great deal about their hair? It's a good thing. I mean, hey, you want to look good. You look good. You feel good. You act good. I get it. And back to school time, you gotta look your best. Nothing against it. Just the times they are changing. Stick around. We got more music next. You're on Maine's Coast 93.1.
1: 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Okay, we need a sec to pick the next song.
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Coast, 93.1. We have the traffic update. If you haven't heard, there has been a car accident on 95 near Arundel. So that's between Biddeford and Kennebunk, between what, exit 32 and what's Kennebunk? 26, something like that. So traffic both ways, north and southbound. Car flipped in the median, according to reports. So down to a lane or two both ways. So if you can seek an alternative route, do that. Otherwise, just expect some delays on 95, again, between Kennebunk and Biddeford. Latest now from Libby Rodrigo on Coast 93.1.

Good afternoon, South Portland. It's another chilly and gloomy one out there today, like it has been a lot of the week. Currently just at 64 degrees with fog in the area. Here on Maine's Coast, 93.1.

Martin Garrix with Ed Sheeran on vocals. Let's repeat it here on Maine's Coast 93.1. I actually got a chance to meet Martin Garrix in Ibiza. I went to a Shwai in Ibiza, and he came outside and just greeted all the fans. Really cool guy. He's been around for like 15 years. Still only 30 years old because he blew up at like 16. Martin Garrix, one of the great DJs of our time. New stuff now from New Radicals.

Paint's Ghost 93.1. So RIP to Gloria Steinem, who has passed away at age 92. And if you're a little bit older, you of course know who she is because she was one of the most important feminist icons of the last century. Gloria Steinem was a writer and civil rights activist and journalist and organizer, but more than anything, a trailblazing figure in women's rights. Her family says if you wish to honor her, you can do so by donating to Gloria's foundation. Just when I-

Maine's coast, 93.1, still keeping an eye on an accident on I-95 in Arundel near Kennebunk, about 2 miles north. So between Kennebunk and Biddeford, there is a car flipped in the median. So right now there is at least one lane of traffic closed on each side of 95. So that's northbound and southbound right now. If you are driving, try to avoid the Kennebunk Biddeford area on 95, or just be prepared to slow down. You're on coast. Oh, yeah.

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4: Fitness doesn't. Troy Jackson says
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4: But Jackson's actual record in Augusta means Mainers pay more and keep far less. Your property taxes were already too high. Then Jackson's failed leadership in Augusta made it worse. As president of the Maine Senate, Troy raised property taxes on Maine seniors, voting twice to eliminate property tax relief. And under Jackson's failed leadership, Mainers paid more of their income on property taxes than any other state in the country. 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And Maine had the highest property taxes in America. Look at his record. Troy Jackson made Maine more expensive, and you're paying the price.
6: I'm Susan Collins, candidate for Senate, and I've approved this message.
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9: Showers will be tapering off by the middle of the day. This afternoon stays mostly cloudy, but at the end of the day, some brightening and some clearing will take place. Muggy, high near 70. Mostly cloudy tonight, some patchy fog forms, low near 60. Tomorrow turns partly sunny, but scattered showers will develop in the afternoon. It'll be a warmer day, 75 to 80. Same thing on Saturday, partly sunny with some pop-up showers, lower 70s. And then it looks beautiful for the end of the holiday weekend. Turns mostly sunny on Sunday, mid-70s, and 75 to 80 on Labor Day with lots of sun. I'm News Center Maine Chief Meteorologist Todd Guttner for Coast 93.1.
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appeared the same. Maine's Ghost, 93.1. So a pretty big shakeup in the media landscape today as we learned that Maria Bartiromo has just left Fox News. She had been a financial journalist with Fox News for 12 and a half years. Maria Bartiromo did not give a reason for her departure. Somber now, you're on Ghost.

afternoon, Wyndham. What's up? How are you? It is Tarcetti on your trek home on this Thursday afternoon. It's time for some keys. It's time for Vanessa Carlton. 1,000 miles here on Maine's Coast 93.1. I hope your commute home is shorter than this.

Blake Show in the morning. Hit music all day long. Good afternoon. It is Tarcetti. On your trek home now with the latest from Taylor Swift on Coast.

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Hey, what's up? It's Tarasetti with you. We're into the 4 o'clock hour now, and a very popular Maine beer has just been bestowed a great honor, being inducted into the National Craft Beer Hall of Fame. Any guesses what beer got the honor? Answers.

0: Lake Show in the Morning. Hit music all day. What's up? It is Tarcetti on your trek home now. You're on Maine's Coast. 93.1. All right, so a Maine beer has just been inducted into the American Craft Beer Hall of Fame. Any guesses what beer was just bestowed the honor? Congratulations, Allagash White. Yeah, congratulations to Allagash. Their flagship beer, Allagash White, now in the Craft Beer Hall of Fame. And well-deserved. Honestly, a little surprised they weren't already there. Allagash, you know it's a good beer when you find it all over the country. Actually, funny story. My wife and I went to Ecuador down in South America a few years ago. We're all excited. You know, we're south of the equator. What is Ecuador going to bring us that we haven't seen? First bar we go to. You know, been in Ecuador for 2 hours. We sit down. Bartender throws us two coasters. Allagash White coasters. Like, hey, you want to try this new beer we got, Allagash White? You got to be kidding me. It was like a disappointment. We traveled thousands of miles to another continent just to get the main beer, but also pride. I was like, well, look at Allagash White expanding. So well-deserved to Allagash White. What do you think should be the next main beer to be inducted into the Craft Beer Hall of Fame?
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Wait, hold on. Are there any doctors out there? Is this real? Because this sounds absolutely terrible. Hey, Star City on Coast 93.1. Scrommeting is on the rise. Apparently, ER doctors are seeing more scrommeting, which is a combination of screaming and vomiting multiple times an hour, linked to high marijuana use. And I don't think I've ever heard of a more effective anti-marijuana campaign.

Good afternoon, Socko Biddeford. What's up? How you doing? It is Tarsetti on your trek home, per usual, on this gloomy day. Stuck in the low 60s. You're on Maine's Coast, 93.1.

Maine's Coast 93.1. So fall sports are starting up around the state, and it's especially exciting times for Chevres, as Chevres is debuting a brand new athletic facility over at Bolo Stadium, as they've got a brand new field, as well as a new track and scoreboard and press box. So if you're a Chevres fan, make sure you go and check that out this fall. Hey, you're on Coast.

Love that new one from Sarah Bareilles, Just a Kid, here on Maine's Coast 93.1, home of the Blake Show with Kelly and Todd. It's Katy Perry.

That one's huge on TikTok right now, and it has been. It's Katy Perry, the one that got away here on Maine's Coast 93.1. And if there's one thing I've learned as a radio DJ, it's not to fight the TikTok trends. It's to lean into them. TikTok is, sometimes it just feels like the rest of society is just following along to what TikTok decides is important right now. Teddy Swims, you're on Coast. She

0: The Blake Show with Kelly and Todd on Coast 93.1. If you missed just a minute, you may have missed this.
1: Oh, man. Someone just sent us a photo of a car, I'm assuming, getting back to school. And it says senior written on the back window, but it's not spelled right. Because this is going to be embarrassing for you today.
2: Oh, no. 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
1: you may want to get that white marker and fix that. 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
12: 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Maine's electricity rates skyrocketed, and when Troy Jackson could have made electric bills more affordable, he killed a law that Maine's public advocate said would have helped lower electric bills by $275 a year. Instead, Maine electric bills

0: surged 36%, the highest increase in America. So under Troy Jackson's failed leadership, electricity rates jumped more than any other state. Maine housing prices doubled, and Maine's property taxes reached the highest in the nation. With Jackson failing us in Augusta, Maine got more expensive, and you're paying the price. Maine deserves better.
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4: Widespread dense fog expected tonight with temperatures only dropping down into the upper 50s to about 60 degrees. Tomorrow, scattered showers around, but there will be some sunshine. It'll also be warmer with high temperatures getting into the upper 70s. A few scattered showers still linger on Saturday, and Saturday actually looks cloudier than tomorrow with high temps in the low 70s. I'm News Center Maine meteorologist Dana Osgood for Coast 93.1.
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So a big day for space travel as a spacecraft has just arrived at maybe the least understood planet in the solar system, Mercury. Hey, what's up? It's Tarsetti here on Maine's Coast 93.1. So it's been an 8-year journey for the spacecraft. And it's tricky. After traveling 10 billion miles, Mercury is only level the size of the moon, so it has very

little gravitational pull, so it's had to do 9 flybys, speeding up, slowing down, and then basically shooting off another spacecraft. But after all that, things are going according to plan, so interested to see what we learn about Mercury here in the coming weeks. You're on Coast.

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0: 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Then reach out. 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

through another work day. What's up? It is Tarcetti with the Into the 5 o'clock hour now here on Maine's Coast, 93.1. All right, so what is Maine's favorite genre of music? Any guesses? Google Trends just put out a report, the most searched music in the state of Maine, and the genre surprised me. I gotta be honest. I know this is a pop station, so maybe I lean towards pop. Maybe you do too. But Maine's favorite music genre, next.

0: It's Ghost. 93.1. Home of the Blake Show with Kelly and Todd. What's good? It is Tarsetti on your trek home. What's Maine's favorite genre of music? What's your favorite genre of music? I mean, if you're listening to this station, you must at least not hate pop music. It's popular for a reason, right? Specifically, hot adult contemporary on this station. But I was surprised to see this new survey. Metal is Maine's favorite genre of music. Really? And yes, really, they used Google search analytics to find this out. So it's, you know, pretty accurate. Sleep Token, the favorite artist in metal. And it's a reminder, you know, we don't always know what people are listening to when they're by themselves. Because apparently metal is more popular than we thought here in Maine. But also, I do remember going up to the Forks, you know, for an annual rafting trip for like 8 years in a row. And every time we go up there, there's only like one station that came in, the Mountain of Pure Rock. And we listened to the Mountain of Pure Rock. It had a lot of metal on it up in northern Maine. So maybe, yeah, northern Maine and maybe more rural Maine probably likes metal more than coastal Maine, if I had to guess. But yeah, it's a reminder. We don't always know what people are listening to. Nothing wrong with metal. That was actually the second most popular genre in America on the whole. Surprising stuff. Hey, I got more hot adult contemporary music for you. Next, don't go anywhere. You're on Maine's Coast. 93.1.
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2: If you have someone in your life you're worried about because they're using substances, then go to knowyouroptions.me. If you're the person that your family might be worried about, go to knowyouroptions.me. If you just want to be a member of the community that's armed with some more knowledge and maybe skills and maybe naloxone or Narcan, the overdose reverse drug, go to knowyouroptions.me. Look, it's so important to me personally that we talk about this. I've learned since losing my dad almost 10 years ago to overdose that so many people are struggling. So many people are dealing with this in their lives, their loved ones, friends, family members. And if you're worried, go to that website. There's so much help there, so many resources, more than ever now in Maine, to keep people alive, keep people with us, and to get them into recovery and prevent overdose. Just go to that website. You'll also find a lot of hope at knowyouroptions.me.
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1: Main Coast 93.1. So today the world remembers Gloria Steinem, who was a feminist icon and journalist and organizer and activist. Gloria Steinem has passed away at age 92. She will live on through her work, but one of the craziest facts about her life is she ended up becoming the stepmother of Christian Bale before he was even a famous actor. Just a reminder of how small and strange the world can be.
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0: 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On a

Oh, man. When will this Lindsey Clancy trial end? The jurors sent home for yet another day, and the trial will move into day 7 tomorrow. Hey, it's Tarcetti here on Maine's Coast 93.1. At some point, the defense today asked to remove one of the jurors. The judge said, no, we're sticking with this jury, but the jury remains deadlocked. Who's going to change their mind a week in? There's no new information, right? What's going to change?

Maine's Coast, 93.1. Wow, this new study is crazy. So lake sturgeon are sometimes called living dinosaurs because they kind of look like dinosaurs, to be honest, but they also might literally be from the Jurassic Age. A new study finds some lake sturgeon may live more than 400 years, meaning some of these fish may have been around in the early 1600s with the pilgrims. Or a sturgeon born today could be alive in 2400? That's pure insanity. You're on

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2: "You should keep more of what you earn."
1: But Jackson's actual record in Augusta means Mainers pay more and keep far less. Your property taxes were already too high. Then Jackson's failed leadership in Augusta made it worse. As president of the Maine Senate, Troy raised property taxes on Maine seniors, voting twice to eliminate property tax relief. And under Jackson's failed leadership, Mainers paid more of their income on property taxes than any other state in the country. It's part of Troy's troubling pattern of making your life cost more. Maine electric bills surged 36%, the highest increase in America. And Maine had the highest property taxes in America. Look at his record. Troy Jackson made Maine more expensive, and you're paying the price.
3: I'm Susan Collins, candidate for Senate, and I've approved this message.
1: Paid for by Collins for Senator.
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7: Widespread dense fog expected tonight, with temperatures only dropping down into the upper 50s to about 60 degrees. Tomorrow, scattered showers around, but there will be some sunshine. It'll also be warmer, with high temperatures getting into the upper 70s. A few scattered showers still linger on Saturday, and Saturday actually looks cloudier than tomorrow, with high temps in the low 70s. I'm News Center Maine meteorologist Dana Osgood for Coast 93.1.
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Coast, 93.1, home of the Blake Show with Kelly and Ty, with some sad news to report out of Hollywood today, as Carla Jeffrey, who was known for playing Bree in Disney Channel's Zombies franchise, has passed away. Carla Jeffrey was just 33 years old. No cause of death has yet been released. Hey, you're on Main's Coast, 93.1.

Blake Show in the morning. Hit music all day long. Good evening, South Portland. Currently 66 degrees outside with, I saw a little peak of sunshine. Not much, but enough. Don't worry. Good weather is on the way for Labor Day weekend. Here's Raven Lynae, Love Me Not, here on Maine's Coast, 93.1.

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0: you know it breaks my heart. 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
1: Maine's Coast 93.1. So Labor Day weekend is almost here, but do you know what Labor Day is even celebrating? I mean, you know what it is, right? A new survey asked Americans what they think Labor Day is all about, and as you might guess, the answers weren't great. Let's talk about it next.

0: East Coast, 93.1. Home of the Blake Show with Kelly and Todd. Hey, what's up? It is Tarsetti on your trek home, and Labor Day weekend's almost here. You know, for starters, when it is, right? We're so close now. You must know. It's this coming Monday. Well, a survey conducted a few weeks ago found only 2 in 3 Americans knew when Labor Day would be. It's always the first Monday in September. 1 in 3 Americans didn't know that. I mean, I guess they did this survey 2 weeks ago to try to throw them a bone, but like, it's the first Monday in September. Come on now. Come on, guys. And some of the other answers weren't so great about why we celebrate Labor Day. It's in the name, labor. You know, we're celebrating Americans' labor. It's not like super complicated. A salute to the contributions and achievements of American workers. Only 6 in 10 Americans got that right. 6% thought it's celebrating the signing of the U.S. Constitution. 4% thought it honored the end of World War II. Really? 1 in 20 thought there wouldn't be a Labor Day this year at all. I mean, if you thought any of these things, I'm sorry. I don't mean to laugh at you. Hopefully you didn't, though. And if you did, you know, it's about learning. You know, it's not about being wrong in the first place. It's about growing as a person. You're never too old to learn. Well, we all know we have the day off, at least, right? Hopefully.
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9: 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When Jackson was state senate president, his son was one of the highest paid lobbyists in town. Special interests paid his son, and Jackson changed his positions. It was reported that Jackson, quote, flipped his position as his son lobbied. The Portland Press Herald reported Jackson flipped a lot. And Jackson's family has raked in nearly $200,000 lobbying. One company opposed a bill cracking down on their emissions. 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

East Coast, 93.1, home of the Blake Show with Kelly and Todd. What's up? Good evening. It's Tarsetti on your trek home. And today we're saying goodbye to Gloria Steinem. The feminist trailblazer has passed away at age 92. Gloria Steinem was a feminist icon, writer, organizer, journalist, and civil rights activist. And apparently the stepmother of Christian Bale. A lot to be remembered. R.I.P. Gloria Steinem.

Mainz Coast 93.1, home of the Blake Show with Kelly and Todd. Did you see the new Harry Potter trailer for the HBO TV series? Looks fantastic, but it's almost like Uncanny Valley, where it all looks so familiar, but just slightly different. It's maybe I'll get used to it, but right now it's

Can someone please tell me how Diddy's release date from prison keeps moving up? What's up? It's Tarcetti on a trek home here on Main's Coast 93.1. For someone who seemingly had done so much wrong, he's already going to be out in like 18 months. This is what, his third time? I think it's moved up. Which can happen from good behavior, I guess, or other reasons. But now he's due to get out February 2028. Not that long away. That's Tame Impala now with Dracula. You're on Main's Coast 93.1.

0: 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If you missed just a minute, you may have missed this.
1: Does road rage actually make anyone a better driver? No, but it might make a point.
2: Right.
3: But we all like flip off, you know, people on the road or scream out the window or
1: I will flash people. Like if like yeah.
3: What do you mean flash people?
2: Wow, that's inappropriate.
1: I whip my stuff out.
2: I don't flip them off. Okay. But instead,
1: I just flip it out.
2: Yeah. That's great.
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20: Widespread dense fog expected tonight with temperatures only dropping down into the upper 50s to about 60 degrees. Tomorrow, scattered showers around, but there will be some sunshine. It'll also be warmer with high temperatures getting into the upper 70s. A few scattered showers still linger on Saturday, and Saturday actually looks cloudier than tomorrow with high temps in the low 70s. I'm News Center Maine meteorologist Dana Osgood for Coast 93.1.
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Home of the Blake Show with Kelly and Todd is Tar setting on your trek home, or at least it was. That's it for me. Off to enjoy my evening. I certainly hope you do the same. When's the sun coming back? Oh, for Labor Day weekend? That's a fair trade. Steelsies are next. I'll see you back here tomorrow for your Friday on Coast. I know.

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Will she ever be stopped? That is Ella Langley with the number one song in the country for like 20 weeks. It's crazy. Coast 93.1 with Steel Z and Olivia Dean's latest. Here's a couple minutes.

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11: Widespread dense fog expected tonight, with temperatures only dropping down into the upper 50s to about 60 degrees. Tomorrow, scattered showers around, but there will be some sunshine. It'll also be warmer, with high temperatures getting into the upper 70s. A few scattered showers still linger on Saturday, and Saturday actually looks cloudier than tomorrow, with high temps in the low 70s. I'm News Center Maine meteorologist Dana Osgood for Coast 93.1.
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Coast 93.1 with Steelzy. 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Only 3% of Americans said they definitely could. Those are rookie numbers. 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